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1: All right, well, hold on. Stop everything. How would you respond to this? We have an intern program right here on your Daily Dees, and we train future performers. And Kayla is one of our interns. Like I say, everything is recorded. She just came in here. How would you feel? I don't know if she's trying out material or whatever, but how would you feel? She comes in, she opens the door, she walks up to me, she says,
2: "You know, you're not yourself today, Rick. I noticed the improvement right away."

Hey, wait a minute. I got to remind you, coming up next, it's your daily hot list. What is everybody talking about? Well, we're going to get up to speed. Your hot list right here with Rick Dees coming up next.

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1: Oh, yeah, feeling good. Listen, if you go outside, I hope you do. And someone came on my show years ago, and he said, make sure you go out and get 10 minutes of sunlight a day because it triggers the vitamin D, the natural vitamin D's in your body. You don't want to go out and get sunburned or whatever, and of course, this time of the year, don't worry about it. But how about it? You go out 10 minutes, the vitamin D, and also you may notice more dragonflies this year, a big increase for some reason. Did you know that a dragonfly is the fastest flying insect and can fly 37 miles an hour? 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I don't know what you'll do with that information, but you have it now. Right here, Rick Dees reporting.
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1: Wait a minute, I just received this. Let me read verbatim what this is. Rick Dees, and today's Bonehead Award goes to a guy in Kansas. His name is David Ostrom. And David, are you kidding me? He's asked the courts to let him settle a dispute with his ex-wife by having a sword fight.
2: No.
1: Mm-hmm. He wants 12 weeks of leave time to rehearse and practice so he can prepare for a sword fight with his wife. He wants permission for trial by combat.
2: What?
1: As if a judge is going to award this to him. He says if she doesn't want to fight, she can have her attorney do it. You think there's a bitter divorce going on here? Wow. A sword fight. You know that dueling used to be legal, and Alexander Hamilton, one of our nation's founders, was in a duel and killed someone.
3: Wow.
1: And because it was a duel, no problem, no charges filed. Whoa. Is that crazy? We have come a long way, haven't we? Fighting with his ex-wife, he wants a sword fight. It ain't gonna happen. But what is going to happen, my Kansas man, David? You get the D's, Bonehead.
4: Bonehead, bonehead, bonehead. You are such a bonehead. Bonehead, bonehead, bonehead, bonehead.
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I am ready for you today. Back into it, Rick Dees. And what is almost worse than smoking? And you may be doing a lot of this. What are you doing? It's almost as bad as smoking. 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
1: All right, on the hot list today, the new research shows that sitting is the new smoking. Research shows the health issues from sitting are about as bad for your body as smoking. So what do? Maybe you have a job where you sit and you work at a computer or maybe even a home office. What you have to do, and do this every 45 minutes, get up and do some stretching, do some walking. You might do what they call it, a standing kind of a dead bug where you go up for the right, up for the left, up for the right, up for the left. Anyway, move for about 2 minutes, then sit back down. But don't sit for longer than 45 minutes. Got it? Sitting is the new smoking. And now you know Rick Dees on today's hot list.
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2: All right, here we go. My voice may sound a little bit different. It's Rick Dees. I'm in the back with all the equipment and the electronics and everything that runs this show. And it appears to be okay. I'm going over some text. This is an interesting text. Let me share this with you. It says, Rick Dees, you don't talk about sex too much on your show. And so I was wondering how you feel about it. That's kind of a personal question, but let me just tell you, sex can be a wonderful thing. The touching, the feeling, the stroking, the everything about it. And with another person, it can even be better. Now, here's
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1: Welcome back, everybody. Time now for the La Quinta Resort and Club pregame show. Coach's Report brought to you by Golf Cars of the Desert. Joining us now, head coach of York Coachella Valley Firebirds, Derek Laxdal. Coach, first of all, congratulations on a great start to the season. 11 goals in the first two games and about a 62% power play. You got to be pleased with your offensive output so far.
2: Yeah, we're really pleased with our special teams play right now. Obviously, 5 goals on the power play, and you saw that with Yanni Newman, and the guys getting rewarded for that. And obviously, penalty kill has been very good also. And, you know, the one area that we can improve on is our 5-on-5 offense, and that's something we'll be looking forward to tonight.
3: So with having the week off, what would be the big message to the guys?
2: Well, the biggest thing for us is, you know, you're getting those first two games in against a good team, the Ontario Reign, and we've got them back here Sunday, and obviously, it's a great week of practice. We could do some individual work with our players and, you know, try and tighten up our team a little bit. And that's what it's all about. Every time you play a game, you get some information, you get some video on your team, and now you can start to teach. Now you can start to tighten up here and then get ready for the game tonight against San Diego.
1: You mentioned the special teams, Coach. Is one of the things you're concerned about, I believe it was 12 penalties taken in the first two games, looking to clean that up?
2: Yeah, we are. You know, it's really tight early in the season. Obviously, the referees are calling a lot of ticky-tacky stuff, and you know, there's some calls that probably shouldn't have been called. There's some calls that should have been called. So at the end of the day, we'll just focus on what we can do. And if we can get some reps in early with our special team, and obviously the power play has been very good. You know, you've got these guys back for their second year. A couple of these units have been together. They have a little bit of that chemistry going forward. And a lot of it is just very organic. Let the guys play a little bit. You've given them some information, and now they just kind of, they know where guys are. And then they get the same thing on the PK. We're starting to, you know, with a new penalty kill coach here with Scott Ford, guys are starting to buy in and doing the things that we ask. And we got to continue that going forward. It's a big part of who we are.
3: Would you say having a net front presence has made a big difference so far?
2: Grant, you know, if especially on the power play, if you look at John Hayden, if you go back in all the goals, he's done a great job of recovering pucks for the other guys to get set up, to get pucks back, and have some OZP time to score some goals, and he's a big part of it. And obviously, we're trying to reinforce that also on our 5-on-5 play. And the you know, with having 12 penalties, I think we had ended up having 9 in the second game. So there's actually not a lot of 5-on-5 time. So we want to, I think it was 2.5 minutes the first game, 3.5 the second game. So that's one area we want to try and improve on is our 5-on-5 OZP time.
1: You mentioned a new defensive coach, Scott Ford. We've talked to Scott a little bit. For those that don't understand what happens when you change coaches like that, how significant of a difference is it for your 6D during the game to have somebody different back there on the bench this year compared to last year?
2: Well, I think there's a break-in period. I think we're past that now. When you look at the rookie games in Abbotsford and obviously going through training camp and Fordo's building relationships with the D and obviously having a week of practice and then a couple games last weekend and the exhibition game against Ontario. These players are pretty resilient. They kind of, you know, this kind

0: go with the weather, right? They just kind of go with the flow, and they, you know, they get into the game, and now they have the relationships built. They understand Fordo's teaching techniques on the bench, and once they kind of get comfortable and build some trust with each other, it's just smooth sailing.
1: All right, that's Coach Derek Laxdal. This has been the Coach Report, brought to you by Golf Cars of the Desert. Good luck tonight, Coach, and
0: thanks
1: you for
0: guys.
1: Your time.
0: Appreciate
1: all
0: it.
1: Right. 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
9: It's the first of eight meetings between the Coachella Valley Firebirds and the San Diego Gulls as the Firebirds, with three of the hottest scorers in the American Hockey League, are back at home for a couple of games on the weekend. Hockey Night Coachella Valley is presented to you by Toyota. Welcome on in, everyone. Evan Pivnik joined alongside Hockey Hall of Famer, five-time Stanley Cup champion Grant Fuhr. The Firebirds, 3 points in two games so far, a big win for them on Saturday in Ontario.
10: Yeah, most definitely. You look at the game Friday night here, I thought they played very well in that game, and unfortunately didn't come out with 2 points, but again, to regroup, go back the next night, play in Ontario, and take control of that game and kind of dominate that game, end up winning 6-2. The offense has been on fire.
9: That it has been. You look at three of the top goal scorer or point getters in the American Hockey League. You have Yanni Newman, Jagr Furkus, and Tyson Jugnauth.
10: Yeah, when you take a look at the three guys, Yanni Newman, obviously, you know he's a great goal scorer. 5 goals in 2 games, that'll get it done. Jagr Furkus, 6 points. Tyson Jugnauth, 6 points. You look at the progression of the guys. For them, third year, good things are happening. Tyson Jugnauth, his second year, they're comfortable now. You're starting to see what they really bring to the table.
9: And Yanni Newman named the AHL's Player of the Week this past week. Those three guys also in the point-getting category of the power play for Coachella Valley. That's been red hot, first in the American Hockey League.
10: Yeah, this power play's been on fire, running almost 63%. And again, you see the puck movement, you see the familiarity of the guys, you see a great net front presence now, and it's cashed in at an unbelievable rate so far.
9: That it has for sure. If you look at this Coachella Valley Firebirds lineup, how can it get better? Well, you add Logan Morrison back into the mix.
10: Yeah, never a bad thing to have Logan Morrison back. And now you've got your top line back together. Logan Morrison, Jagger Furkus, J.R. Avon. You add a lot of speed to that line. And again, they performed very well together last year. Be fun to watch him this year.
9: Season debut for Logan Morrison, 11 points against the Gulls last year. In net tonight, they go back to Nikke Koko, one win shy of his 40th AHL career win, and he probably wants that win after the tough loss in overtime on Friday.
10: Yeah, it was one of those strange games. Yeah, weird bounce right out of the gate. You end up having to fight the puck a little bit, but again, he made some good saves, and I think you can have a tough start like that. It's the bounce back you're looking for, so this is his bounce back game tonight. I'm expecting him to be very good.
9: Firebirds see the Gulls for the first of eight meetings this year. The Firebirds have played the Gulls 32 times in their four-plus season history. Firebirds have points in 28 of those 32 games.
10: Yeah, not a bad thing. If you want somebody to come into your building, having the Gulls come in with a record like that, the only problem is you can't be overconfident. As San Diego comes in with a little bit of a different team, a younger team, they're going to be hungry.
9: Speaking of which, Roger McQueen, the Firebirds get to see today. He was drafted in the 2025 draft, 10th overall. Already 2 goals in 2 games.
10: Yeah, 2 goals, 2 games, a big 6'6" center. So I'm very curious to see him, and he comes with high regard, so should be interesting to watch tonight.
9: This time last year, the Gulls came in, shut out the Firebirds, and then the Firebirds won the next 6 meetings. Firebirds, Gulls, coming your way next here on Hockey Night Coachella Valley.
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9: David Schiff with the national anthem as the Firebirds get set to take on the San Diego Gulls for the first time this season. Evan Pimnick, Grant Fuhr, Gino Lamont, Tim O'Brien with you for Hockey Night Coachella Valley, presented by Toyota. Let's take a look at our lines presented to you by Desert Dexa.
10: Yeah, the lights tonight, you'll have J.R. Avon, Logan Morrison, Jagger Furkus back together. Our second grouping will be Edward Chalet, Oscar Fisker, Molgaard, and Yanni Newman. Leighton Rhodes, Julius Miettinen, and John Hayden will be the third group. And our fourth line tonight is going to be Carson Raycroft, Ryde Nevers, and Mitchell Stevens.
9: That's the forward group. See Logan Morrison back there. Good to see him back as we now shift our attention to the defensive pairings. No changes for the Firebirds defense first through the first two games. Gustav Olofsson, Ty Nelson, and Tyson Jugnov, Caden Hamill, and Caden Price and Lucas Dragosivic wrap up that third pairing. Oscar Fisker-Molgaard getting set to take the opening faceoff, and he'll go against James Havlin, who the Firebirds have seen before, but in a Condor sweater. And on a Friday night in the Coachella Valley, we are underway between the Firebirds and the Gulls. Both teams 1-0-1 to start this 26-27 season as Edouard Chalet digs it free from inside of his own zone. It's bounced away and knocked down by Matthew Phillips. Swatted at by Hamlin. It rolls to the far side wing. Jet Wu, the former Abbotsford Canuck, gets the puck to the corner. Nelson takes away Phillips, and now a stretch pass. Yanni Newman, top of the left circle. A little too far away. Still gets a shot on goal, and Laurent Brossois makes the save.
10: Yeah, nice little outlet pass there by Edward Chalet, and Yanni Newman was in behind the defense, but at the tail end of a shift.
9: Firebirds fork it back out to center. Jagger Furk has got a stick up high, and that will send the Firebirds to an early power play as Nike Koko goes to the bench for the extra attacker on the delayed call. Furk is moving his feet, able to draw that high stick as Ryan Carpenter tries to take the pass away from Furkus, and the penalty is called for the infraction. Minute four into the first, and the Firebirds get their first power play of the game.
10: And again, the power play that's cruising along at 62.5%. So if you want to start a hockey game, nothing better than be able to throw your horses out there early and look for a little more of that success on the power play.
9: Faceoff will be to the right of Laurent Brossois inside of the Firebirds offensive zone. And the man advantage for Coachella Valley, which has been cooking 5-for-8 this year, 62.5%. 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They go with Furkus, Fisker, Molgaard, Hayden, Newman, and Jugnov as the Gulls win the faceoff and clear the puck down the ice. Penalty kill has not had a ton of work for San Diego. They are 3-for-4.
10: That's Furkus. A comfortable 75%. Again, they're a very disciplined team.
9: There's Fisker Molgaard, top of the right circle, puts it across. Newman just over top of the goal. Looking for his sixth goal in three games. Gets it back and just misses again. Two great looks for Yanni in the opening shift of this power play.
10: Now, and the thing I like this year is Yanni's not just sitting over on his usual spot in that side. He's got himself drifting into the slot area and had two great opportunities.
9: Gets it back again, looking for Furkus, and just getting a piece was Brossois as it's cleared away by the Gulls. You got to watch out for Yanni Newman inside the offensive zone. Here is Furkus down the wing, shoved aside by Stian Solberg. And now battling for position is Wu as Hayden flips it back to the left point. There is Newman. Between the circles, moving to the left side is Jugnov. Back to Newman again. Jugnov, blue line shot, tipped on goal, and Hayden got a piece of that, but so did the goaltender Brossois.
10: Yeah, really good stop there by Brossois. John Hayden with a great deflection in front of the net.
9: Net front presence has been working for the Firebirds on the man advantage so far this year. They have 33 seconds to go up a man. Fisker Molgaard, top of the right circle. Up top for Nelson across. Logan Morrison, his first look in the power play this year. Top of the left circle. Turns it to Nelson. Nelson back to Morrison, left wing. Avon fires a glove save by Brossois.
10: Yeah, some great puck movement by the Firebirds, getting it around, getting a couple of fabulous looks in the slot area. And Laurent Brossois with a big glove save there, got a nice clean look at it, and you get that clean look, helps a lot.
9: Nice deflection by John Hayden that Brossois got a piece of.
10: Yeah, I really like the way the Firebirds are moving that puck around. It's hard for San Diego to kind of get set up and defend in either the box or the diamond that they're trying to defend in.
9: Faceoff win by the Firebirds. Nelson shot deflected by Miettinen. Just goes wide. And finally the clear for James Hamlin. Ryan Carpenter, the captain of the Gulls, takes his shot. Saved by Coco. His first action of the evening. Comes on a shorthanded look as out of the box comes Herman Traff. And a puck gets knocked out of midair by a high stick.
10: Again, if you're the Firebirds, you're very happy with the start of this hockey game so far. You get an early power play, you get some nice momentum off of that, but not able to cash in, but five really good looks.
9: Face off to the right of Coco in the Firebirds' defensive end. And you mentioned, Grant, three shots on that power play for the Firebirds. They probably attempted five or six.
10: Yeah, they had five really good looks. Three that end up going over top of the net, but again, you're getting the looks, and that's what you want to see.
9: Coco overskated the puck behind his own net. Now he's planted right in the crease as Rakoff moves it to the right side for Mitchell Stevens. Stevens over the line, trying to shovel it over for Rakoff. Out of the net comes Brassois. He'll touch it over to the corner. Left point, Olofsson deflected just wide. Again, the third solid redirection from a Firebirds forward right in front of Brassois tonight.
10: Well, the Firebirds are doing a good job of getting guys to go through that slot area, and they were working on it in practice the other day, getting pucks down to the net and getting sticks on it. They're doing a great job of it in this one.
9: Hamill couldn't get it together. Now he'll get it back, top of the right circle for Stevens. Back to Hamill. Moves it along behind the goal. Ryden Evers seeking his first professional point. Stevens chops it away. Looks to center Rafine. Intercepted by Corey Schuneman. And cleared off the boards by Connor Smith out to center. Nico Mijatovic for San Diego. Dumps it down the ice. Coco to tend to it. Meanwhile, both teams change as we are just over 4 minutes and 20 seconds gone in the opening period. No score. Sean Farrell on the backhand for San Diego. All the way down it comes. Brassois again behind the net. Almost gives it away to Hayden. Meanwhile, Roman Canal has his hands full of Julius Miettinen charging after him. Caden Price up against the boards. Farrell trying to poke that free. It comes loose in behind the San Diego goal. Canal for Cruz Lucius. Tries to work past Hayden. Miettinen trying to upend Roger McQueen. Number 10 overall draft pick back in 2025 for the Anaheim Ducks. Two goals in two games so far for the young McQueen. Price looks for a penalty to be called, but doesn't like what he sees. Now Furkus storms his way in. Tough angle, hits the crossbar.
10: Yeah, then himself deep in the corner, but again, a great idea. Throw that puck at the net and maybe caught Laurent Brassois sleeping a little bit and hit the crossbar.
9: Brassois around the bend for Stian Solberg. Up the ice for Gauthier. Pounded right back on in by Caden Hamill. Near side, Solberg brings it out for San Diego. Off the stick of Morrison, down the ice. Held onto by Coco. He'll spin it around on the far side boards. Gauthier looking to get it back. Anton Wahlberg back to Gauthier. Up the boards for Solberg. Solberg pestered at by Avon. Here's Ethan Procession. Loses possession of the puck. Hamill gets it loose for Morrison. Firebirds finish a change. We are 13:51 left in the first period. No score. Firebirds favored shots, though, 5-1.
10: Yeah, really nice pace to the start of this hockey game. Both teams skating well.
9: Nelson fires. Blocker saved by Brassois. Olofsson to left point. Fisker Mulgaard back to Nelson. Right circle. A drive. 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It's been all Firebirds so far. No score, though, between Coachella Valley and San Diego. We're back after this on Hockey Night Coachella Valley.
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9: 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Nikkei Coco and Lorraine Brossois. Brossois has been busy.
10: Brossois has been very busy and very good in this one so far. And again, a veteran goalie. Nikkei Coco, second year as your starter. But Lorraine Brossois, 141 NHL games, four different organizations. So you know he's got some talent. Very confident goalie, very big goalie. So the Firebirds are going to have to work hard to beat him tonight.
9: No score, 13:33 to go in the first period. Firebirds credited with seven shots so far. Three of those officially on the power play. Spun on in by Herman Trapp for the San Diego Gulls. Third round pick from the New Jersey Devils back in 2024. Schuderman works it back the other way for the Gulls. Coco out of his cage again. Hamill up the right side. Here is Furkus. Stretch pass across the ice. Avon looks to drop it off for Morrison. Picks it up in the corner. Avon racing after it in behind the goal. Runs out of real estate. Carpenter chopped out of the air. Furkus across. Left side for Jugnov just off the heel of his stick. Jugnov trying to weave his way back in. Carpenter spins it away from him and moves back into Firebirds territory. There's Igor Sidorov. Out in front. Kick saved by Coco. And they score. Ryan Carpenter finishes it off after the puck goes right in front of the Firebirds goal. And it's 1-0 San Diego with 12:42 to go in the first.
10: Yeah, and that would be a little deflating for the Firebirds as they've kind of controlled this first period, but a little giveaway inside the far blue line. And a puck just gets shoveled at the front of the net. Coco with the first save. The rebound kind of bounces out, and it ends up Carpenter just shoveling it underneath them.
9: Looked like that hit off the skate of J.R. Avon on that pass right in front of the goal, and Coco came out in front of him again. He had to get down quickly, and in the process, Ryan Carpenter buries it, his first goal of the season. And as you mentioned, Grant, deflating for the Firebirds, who had such a great start to this one but couldn't find a goal.
10: Yeah, sometimes you get off those really hot starts and can't find a goal, and then you get a goal like that, you want a really good response shift. We saw that the other night against Ontario here in this building. Give up a goal, the response shifts were outstanding.
9: Nelson trying to step up and keep the play in the offensive zone. With Phillips out to center ice. An opportunity for Matt Basgall. His wrister goes wide. Pulled back to the right point. Phillips covers the point there. Left side by Adamick. Turns, fires. Blocked by Evers. And the puck outside of the Firebirds defensive zone. 1-0 Gulls. 12 minutes to go in the first. Barrel, quick across, swatted on in by Wu, and it's offside. Time to take a look at our keys to the game with Grant Fuhr, presented by Lexus.
10: Well, the big key tonight's going to be play fast, which I thought they've done very well so far in the first 10 minutes of this period. And you want to be physical. You've got a young Gulls team. You want to be hard on them. And the big key tonight's going to be discipline. They've taken a lot of penalties in the first couple of games, so you'd like to calm that down a little bit. But again, continue to be aggressive.
9: Firebirds have taken, as you mentioned, 11 penalties in two games.
10: 41 minutes in two games, which is probably not the way they'd like to start. You look at the Gulls' first two games, they've taken 12 minutes, not counting the two they took so far tonight.
9: Knocked out of midair at the San Diego blue line as Farrell works his way in for McQueen. A pass for Lucius. He'll get it back. Move to the slot. Caden Price fends it off. And a penalty called behind the play. It's a hook.
0: And it looks like it's against Coachella Valley, which will give San Diego a power play. Before we get to that, we'll take a look at our Sumo Dog head-to-head stats. Both teams, same record.
10: Yeah, both teams with the same record. Firebirds got 11 goals for. Gulls have 9 goals for. Firebirds have given up 8. Gulls have given up 6. The power play, there's a little discrepancy there, which is 33%, which isn't bad, but 63% looks a lot better.
0: Take a look at John Hayden here, 15 in white. Takes the stick away from Lucius, and that will send San Diego to the power play. First opportunity of the night for the Gulls.
10: Yeah, once you get that stick up into the hands, early in the year, the officials are going to call that 90% of the time.
0: Big penalty killer for the Firebirds, too. And the penalty kill is brought to you by NBC Palm Springs. Gulls are the 1-0 lead, trying to add to it here, up a man. Here's Mijatovic in behind the goal line, trying to shovel that one home as Wahlberg. No dice for him. Phillips keeps it in, though. Off the stick of Mietinen. Solberg gets it back to the right point, moves it down the wing. Mikko Mijatovic, top of the right circle, down low again for Wahlberg. Flips it up top to the right wing circle. Mijatovic shot blocked by Gustav Olofsson, and the puck goes out of play.
10: And the Gulls have had a pretty good power play to start the year as well. They're 33%. So both teams with good power play. So it's going to be a game that you're going to have some discipline. Penalty killing for the Firebirds has been outstanding so far this year. Something to build off of for them. They're 81.8%. So special teams for the Firebirds have been what you need them to be. Special in those first couple of games.
0: 35 seconds have elapsed on this San Diego man advantage. Hamlin fights in the corner, now to the near side. Fisker Molgar jams it right behind the Firebirds' goal again, and Price racing over. He can't get to it in time. Solberg's there. Solberg behind the net. Hamlin up to the right point. Deanne Solberg chopped at by Rode. Firebirds get away with a penalty there. As Rode chopped the stick out of the hands of Solberg, and the Firebirds clear it down.
10: Yeah, they might get a little break. That was a pretty good whack on the stick, and we're not sure if Solberg dropped it or if he literally just got it chopped out of his hands. It looked like a pretty good chop.
0: Solberg was skating back to the bench with his hands up at the referee saying, hey, it come down to the ice on its own. The pressure here by Coachella Valley as Cedarov forces the puck back in his own zone as Avon puts on the pressure. Corey Schoeneman split last year between Hershey and Springfield. Nice poke by Coco to maneuver it away from Nikke Koko. Or rather, Roger McLean. 9 seconds of the power play for San Diego as Hayden gets to his feet. McLean across to the far side for Carpenter. Firebirds kill it off. Back to 5-on-5. Schoeneman shoots. Stopped by Koko. The rebound through the blue paint. Getting a piece of that one was Gustav Olofsson to keep it out. Schoeneman. Again, redirected almost right onto the tape of Cedarov. Coachella Valley clears the zone.
10: Yeah, really good play by Olofsson there. Take a goal away.
0: Hamill couldn't find his way through. Gauthier intercepts. Firebirds and Gulls are each changing, so Hamill will now try to take it. A couple of Gulls work on him. Meanwhile, the puck remains inside the Firebirds' defensive end. Given away, and Koko, a huge save on Wahlberg to keep this one in reach.
10: Yeah, good save there by Nikke Koko.
0: Huge stop by Koko. 1-0 Gulls. Here with 8:46 to go in the first. We're back after this.
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0: 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Evan Pindick, Grant Furin, Gino Lamont, Tim O'Brien here with you on Hockey Night Coachella Valley, brought to you by Toyota. After a really solid start for the Firebirds without a goal, the goals quieted things down with a goal of their own and then have since picked up the pressure.
10: Yeah, it's kind of been that switch momentum in the game. I thought the Firebirds came out and skated very well at the beginning, got the early power play. Unfortunately, didn't cash in. The goals come back, score a goal, and they've kind of taken the momentum from that and have kind of been in control the last 3 or 4 minutes of this period.
0: Face off to the right of Coco. As Logan Morrison wins it on back. Aiden Price has some trouble navigating. Deflects off of Avon. He was in front of the red line. Therefore, it's icing against the Firebirds. Well, having Logan Morrison back in the lineup puts him back in the mix for getting some goal scoring. And for him, 9 goals away from the franchise record of 67 for number 96.
10: Yeah, he's a huge part of this offense, and again, nice to have him back in the lineup. You can spread some of that talent out through the lineup, and you look at the Firebirds' four lines this year. You've got guys that aren't playing that are very talented, so nice to have some depth, nice to have some competition from within.
0: Yeah, as you mentioned, Grant, you look at just this scratches list for the Firebirds. You have Devin Kaplan, newly acquired, haven't got to see what he has yet. Ian McKinn and Andre Lashko, Nathan Villeneuve out tonight. Alexis Bernier as well on the back end. McQueen tries to take it away from the Firebirds. Nice play by Furkus. Winds it free. Now San Diego, who's not giving up much past their own blue line after their power play had ended, returns back to the offensive zone. Lucius in front of the goal. Chalé steers it away. Clears it down the ice. Mr. Molgaard racing after it. Solberg on it for the goals. Through center, grabbed by Tyson Jugnot. Made Firebirds history on Saturday to Tyson Jugnot. First player in the regular season for Coachella Valley to record 4 assists.
10: Yeah, not too shabby. Again, very offensively talented. You can see the confidence between last year and this year.
0: 6 points already in 2+ games for Tyson Jugnot. Nelson now. Rolling puck in behind his own goal. On his backhand, Rakoff deflected through center for Yanni Newman. Newman works his way up the left wing side. Tries to chop at that puck. Rakoff moves in on Schuneman. Pulled out in front, save Brassois. Rebound Newman, Brassois got over with the left pad.
10: Huge save there by Laurent Brassois as Yanni Newman had a wide open net yawning right in front of him. And Brassois, quick left pad to get that.
0: Newman right back in. Drop pass poked away as Olofsson looked to get to it. Now Evers racing to the corner. Smith there first for San Diego. And now Mitchell Stevens from the red line works it back for Nelson. Olofsson from the red line spins it in. Ryan Carpenter, who has the game's lone goal so far for San Diego, trying to clear his own zone. Evers to the corner. Out in front, kick save Brassois. And a penalty coming up as Leighton Rode tried to work his way to the front of the goal, but he was hooked down.
10: Yeah, really good shift by the Firebirds there. Get in on the forecheck, did some hard work, and got a couple of great opportunities. Brassois with a good save there, and then a huge save on Laurent Brassois.
0: Yeah, Yanni Newman, wide open goal, and Brassois just got right back to the right place. And now the Firebirds power play, which was moving the puck really well, but didn't get a goal. Looks to right that wrong, and looks to tie up the game. Power play brought to you by Spotlight 29 Casino.
10: When again, you see a little bit of a different unit out here as Yanni Newman was just out on a long ship. So nice to have some different bodies.
0: Hooking is the call on Mijatovic. As Jugnov, Furkus, Mr. Molgaard, Yanni Newman, and Tyson Jugnov make up this unit with John Hayden. Jugnov, center point, wrister looking for the tip from Fisker Molgaard, picked off the boards by Jet Wu, and down the ice it goes. Firebirds have seen Jet Wu with Abbotsford, also with San Jose. As this one offside, the Firebirds got the puck back quickly, but a little too quickly.
10: Yeah, Schindelman tried to clear that out, hit John Hayden about half a step outside that blue line. Pretty fortunate that they didn't turn that over. It would have been a two-on-one from the blue line in.
0: Morrison, Chalet, Miettinen, Nelson, and Avon, the second unit here for the Firebirds. That comes on just 40 seconds into the power play. Again, brought to you by Spotlight 29 Casino. Gulls, again, with a strong effort to knock the puck down the ice. By Nelson regroups. From his own blue, chops off the boards. J.R. Avon turns on the Jets. Logan Morrison back to Avon. Swivels his way left side. Miettinen across for Avon, and it hit the heel of his stick. A little give and go there, but didn't go exactly where the Firebirds wanted it to.
10: No, but the Firebirds are doing a great job of attacking him with speed. And it's created some holes in the middle of the ice. Passes haven't quite caught, but there are some spots there.
0: Nelson, a rip and a glove save by Brassois as that one was leaning wide left. 42 seconds left on the Firebirds power play. As you see, head coach Derek Laxdal in year number three behind the Firebirds bench. First Firebirds head coach to go into season three.
10: Yeah, they've done a great job with the guys. You take a look at how young the club was last year, and I know we were thinking 500 at Christmas, they'd be great, and they were, what, 7 or 8 games over 500, and just got better as the year went along, too.
0: Chalet shoots, a Brassois quick to cover up the rebound. As J.R. Avon got a little too close for comfort for the Gulls, and he'll use a little bit of force to clear that blue paint.
10: Yeah, he seems to get people's attention when he's cruising in that crease area. It's never a bad thing, because now you know that they're looking around for you. I mean, somebody else is going to sneak open.
0: Morrison back out on the faceoff, wins it straight back, right side. Nelson, another shot, a little too tall. Karam's off the glass, back out to center ice. Edouard Chalet drops a pass for Nelson. Nelson over the line again. Knocked away by Gauthier. There's Nelson for Coachella Valley with 5 seconds left on the power play. Another rip from the right circle. This time, Brassois makes the stop again.
10: And again, not a whole lot there, but when in doubt, throw it at the net, force Brassois to make another save. And again, the last power play unit had 4 forwards on it. So a little different look for the Firebirds, but again, some good puck movement.
0: There's 4 seconds left on the man advantage here for Coachella Valley. And they'll put the fourth line out. Stevens with Raykop and Evers. Hamill and Jugnov as the deep pairing. Firebirds win it back, but can't contain it in the zone. Mijatovic is free, and the Firebirds 0-for-2 on the power play so far tonight. Promising looks, though, on the man advantage for Coachella Valley.
10: Yeah, there's been no shortage of good looks for him. And again, if San Diego keeps taking penalties, that power play is going to cash in at some point.
0: Ryden Evers offside, 4:07 to go in the first. 1-0 San Diego here at Hockey Night Coachella Valley.
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0: Tyson jumped down for the Firebirds. 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

0: rattled a little bit by Newman as this puck takes an odd bounce again, and Coco got a top of his stick on that one to prevent that one from falling in behind him.
1: Yeah, a little more patient this time. You didn't see him wander off into the corner as puck's starting to hit some of the partitions in the glass here. The building's starting to get a little character to it now.
0: Brian Puza and his team do a fabulous job of keeping this place pristine as a shot by McQueen goes wide on a 2-on-1. Well, 9 times out of 10, he'll bury that one.
1: Yeah, and a wide open net for him. One of those where you just assume it's going to end up in the back of the net, and unfortunately for McQueen, turns into about a 2-foot dump in.
0: Berkus sends it in deep with the chop. Fazgul back up ice. Here is Ethan Precision moving to the right wing side. Cut off by Gustav Olofsson. Picked up by Logan Morrison. Right wing circle of his own zone. Out to center ice. Here is Furkus. Cross ice feed off the boards. It lands in goals territory for Matt Fazgul. Michigan State last season. First year as a pro. Sent in and Olofsson chases it down. Morrison trying to find it away. Shot is blocked by Nelson. He'll look to charge out to center. Thinks better of it. Goes off for the change.
1: And again, you like the patience of that. You don't get a little carried away, go chase that puck, and end up getting caught.
0: Carpenter knifed away by Dragicevic. Here's Leighton Rowe. Out to center ice, over the line, right wing side. John Hayden pulls it loose into the corner. He'll backhand it into that small scrum. Ryan Carpenter moves it for Stian Solberg. Powered on in by Herman Trapp. Igor Sidorov around the bend. Rode first one there. Redirects it back out to the neutral zone for the Firebirds with 2 minutes to go in period number one.
1: Yeah, good play there by Leighton Rowe to use his body to get position on it to be able to chip that into the neutral zone.
0: Couple of players over skate that puck at center. And Sidorov will go on a skate here from the Firebirds blue line before he rips it in. Stevens in the corner. Price around for Dragicevic. It comes to Carson Rakoff, near side of his own zone. He falls down. He's bumped by Phillips. Matthew Phillips over the Coachella Valley blue. Left circle. Phillips is shot off of Dragicevic and wide. Backhanded to the corner by Schuteman. Phillips battling with Price. Kicked away by Stevens. Right in Evers up the glass. Tries to bring it in the offensive zone. Evers left circle. Across for Rakoff. But a sprawling play to break that one up. That was Connor Smith. Goal's back in the offensive end. Phillips' shot is blocked. It lays around in front of the goal. Evers trying to kick it for the Firebirds once more. Mijatovic upended by Stevens. Nelson around the wing with a minute to go in the period. Gustav Olofsson resets. His team is changing. Fisker Mulgar through the center ice dot. Right wing corner dump in for Edouard Chalet. Chalet crunched along behind the goal by Solberg. Newman, meanwhile, left point. Shot for Jugnoth is blocked. Overskated by McQueen. And Newman looks to get onside. He's knocked away. Farrell, drop pass for McQueen. Backhander out in front of the goal. Ends up near side corner for Hamill with 24 seconds to go. Comes free for Jugnoth, left wing corner of his own end. Caden Hamill. Up ice for Yanni Newman. Shot stopped by Bressois. Newman's dumped down to the ice. Jet Wu bumped him. As Precession sends it in. Nelson grabs it for Olofsson, and that will do it for the opening period here at Acrisure Arena. Solid. First couple of minutes for the Coachella Valley Firebirds. They had a power play. They got a ton of shots on goal. And then the goals ended up cashing in on a puck that ended up in the blue paint.
1: Yeah, I mean, I thought the first 10 minutes, the Firebirds kind of controlled the play and dominated the play. And then you end up giving up that goal. And the momentum kind of shifted a little bit where it allowed the goals to kind of come back and gain a little bit of confidence, gain a little bit of momentum, and turned into a pretty even period, even though the shots don't say that.
0: Firebirds had a couple of man advantage opportunities. Couldn't find the back of the cage, but they tried, though. A lot of shots as we see the Desert Dexa box score. Shots on goal favor the Firebirds 15-6. Man advantage 0-2 for the Firebirds, 0-1 for the San Diego Gulls. As we get set to send it downstairs, Tim O'Brien is with Firebirds forward Logan Morrison.
2: All right.

0: Roberts fans on the bench, your City of Indian Wells intermission interview with forward Logan Morrison. First off, welcome back. Your first period of the season. Fans, happy to see you. How was your first 20 back?
1: Yeah, it went pretty well, just getting the legs back under me. But I think as a team, we got better overall, got a limit of turnovers. But should come out with a better effort in the second.
0: Certainly not indicative of the score. Clearly the Firebirds could go either way here. Out shooting them 15-6, a lot to like. What do you want to see carry over into that second period?
1: Yeah, like you said, like if we get 15 shots in the second, you got to think one's going in. So just keep putting pucks in the net and crash the net. Should be able to get a couple.
0: Appreciate the time. Welcome back, Firebirds fans. Forward Logan Morrison, your City of Indian Wells intermission interview. Evan?
2: Thanks, Sam. The Firebirds and the Gulls duking it out. Game 1 of 8 between these two teams. San Diego up by 1 after 20. Gino and Grant have your intermission next here on Hockey Night, Coachella Valley.
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13: Welcome in, everybody. Hockey Night, Coachella Valley. Michelob Ultra intermission report. The Birds are down a goal to, well, the other Birds, as it's bird-on-bird violence here tonight. San Diego's got a 1-0 lead in a period that at least half of which was dominated by your Firebirds. Grant, first 5 minutes especially, it looked like these guys were going to go up 2-3-0 quick. The Gulls fought them off, got back into the game, got a goal, and it's been kind of one-sided the other way for the last half of that period.
14: Yeah, I thought the Firebirds hit off to a great start. They played fast, they played physical, got a lot of really good opportunities on the power play early. A couple over top of the net, Laurent Brossoit made a couple of good saves, and then kind of a glitch at the blue line where the puck comes back into your own end, ends up in the back of the net. And hockey's a game of momentum. From that point on, I thought it gave San Diego some confidence, and it turned into a pretty even game from there.
13: Yeah, the first couple of seasons, San Diego was an automatic W, it seemed like. But for the last 2 years, this is not our dad, San Diego Gulls, anymore.
14: No, this Gulls team plays hard. You take a look at the coaching staff. Dave Manson, Kelly

0: Roethlisberger, both guys played hard, so that you know the team's going to play hard. So it's one of those that you're not going to have an easy night. If you're going to beat them, you're going to have to go out, you're going to have to play well to beat them.
1: Well, let's take a look at the highlights from the first period. And again, a dominant Firebird start to this one. And you had mentioned in your three keys to the game that getting off to a fast start was important, and they certainly did that.
0: Yeah, they off to a great start. Got some really good looks here on the power play, but three went over the top of the net. John Hayden with a great deflection there. The Brossoit made a good stop here. J.R. Ivan with a good look there. Again, Brossoit with a good stop. And
1: hit the crossbar there. So,
0: but they're shooting the puck. That's what I like to see. You're going to get some opportunities. You're going to score some goals. But you got to keep shooting the puck. And as long as they don't get away from that. The tendency when you get down is that you stop shooting. You try and get pretty goals.
1: Yeah. Now, that one that got past Coco there, I didn't even see how it got through.
0: Like, it hit a couple of feet and bounced around a little bit.
1: Yeah.
0: And it ended up on Carpenter's stick, and he ends up shoveling it underneath Coco. And again, a little unfortunate for Nikkei Coco. And for the Gulls, Laurent Brossoit had a great period.
1: He did indeed, which is why he spent most of his career in the National Hockey League. Desert Dexa box score after one period, out shooting them 15-6. And really, truly dominant for the first half of the period. Flip, though. After they killed a couple penalties of ours, got a goal on us, and it seemed to give the Gulls lots of confidence coming back. So one half of a really good period for each of the teams.
0: Yeah, I think hockey's a game of momentum.
1: Yeah.
0: And the momentum was all on the Firebird side with the nice fast starts and great opportunities, early power play. You give up a goal, momentum switched. All of a sudden, you've got a confident San Diego team, and now it's a very balanced game.
1: Yeah, you hit a crossbar, you hit a post a couple of times, you can start to think, maybe this is not our night, or at least not our period. So we'll see how they come back in the second. As we continue the Michelob Ultra Intermission Report, Evan Pipnik will take you to Kraken Corner. Another good day for the Seattle team. We come back.
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0: Diego goals, 1-0 after 20. Evan Pimnick back with you. It's time now for Kraken Corner. We get up to date with the Firebirds NHL affiliate, the Seattle Kraken. We take you to some highlights from what went on as the Kraken took on the Vegas Golden Knights the other night at Climate Pledge Arena. Tough start for Seattle, down 3-0 a little more than halfway through, and Vegas adds another one as a shot from Victor Olofsson from the right circle finds its way through. 4-0 Golden Knights, and they're going to add to it here. Jack Eichel beats Joey Decord, and a 5-rip lead through 40 for Vegas. But the Kraken did not quiet down. They did not go down for the night. It's rip from Shane Wright. Puts the Kraken on the board and spoils the shutout bid for the Golden Knights. 5-1 is the lead. Power play for the Golden Knights. They cash in on the man advantage. 6-1 Vegas. But the Kraken, they would find one more in the back of the cage. A shot from the left circle up top from Jared McCann. His first of the season, 6-2, is the final in that one from the other night as the Kraken fall on home ice. Here's Lane Lambert on some learning experiences for his team.
1: There's lots to learn from this game. There's certain things that... That, like I said this morning, I think, you know, things that matter most are the things that maybe you can't measure on the stat sheet. And I really liked our fight till the end. You know, you don't want to have a home game where certainly you're losing 5-0 after two periods and fans start to leave. I'm proud of our team for coming out in the third period and continuing to battle right down to the bitter end, including, some pushback and, you know, things like that. I think there was a lot to be said for that. I think that's a good step for us.
0: Lambert after his team's loss the other night, but the Kraken did bounce back. They took care of business tonight against the Detroit Red Wings as they start their road trip 6-3, the final score. Let's take a look at the upcoming calendar for the Seattle Kraken. As we see today, the win over Detroit, that is Friday. They're back in action on Sunday in the nation's capital, taking on Washington at 2 p.m. Pacific time. Then on to Philly, Tampa, and Florida. Getting set for the second period coming up after this here at Hockey Night Coachella Valley, presented by Toyota.
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11: We're wrapping up here. We do have another game. If you missed this one, which you did because you're watching me on TV, 36 hours from now, the Ontario Reign will be back because we haven't seen enough of those guys in the past week. So we're going to have our fourth game of the season and our third matchup against our dreaded I-10 rivals, Ontario Reign. 3 o'clock Sunday afternoon game, so you can watch the game and get home before dark. What's better than a little Sunday afternoon hockey here in the Coachella Valley? All right, let's bring in Evan and Grant and get you guys set up for the second period. Guys, tale of two periods. What are we looking for right out of the gate to see if the Birds can swing momentum back their way?
12: Well, I'm looking for the Birds to get right back on their horse. I mean, I thought they came out with some great offense right out of the gate. They played fast. They played hard. I'm looking for them to continue that early in this period.
0: Well, the Firebirds do have some work to do. A lot of shots, though, in the opening period and a lot to like. But, again, unfortunately, the goal's goal is the difference right now.
12: Yeah, they kind of took an advantage of one mistake at the blue line where puck got turned over. It ends up in the back of their net. But you have to forget that. You got to go back to what you were doing well. And I look for the Firebirds to come out and do that.
0: Well, the Firebirds have 40 more minutes to try to find a goal. You heard Logan Morrison say with Tim O'Brien, if we get 15 shots in the second period, a few are definitely going to go in.
12: Oh, most definitely. They had some fabulous looks and a couple over top of the net. Rochois made a couple of good saves. So they keep getting opportunities like that. They're going to find the back of the net.
0: Firebirds in San Diego for the first time this season. The Firebirds fell to the Gulls in the home opener last year, if you recall. And after that, the Firebirds then went on to win 6 of the next 7 games between the two teams.
12: Yeah, most definitely. If I remember right, I think it was a 5-0 game as well. It wasn't very pretty, where they've already looked better in this hockey game than they did in that one completely. So the Firebirds have been playing good hockey. It's one of those where you don't want to get impatient. I think that's the other thing, is you still got to be patient. You still got to play that simple game, make the smart plays, not get yourself trying to do too much and creating your own lapses in the defensive zone.
0: As you see, the top 3-point getters in the American Hockey League, all along the Coachella Valley Firebirds, Yanni Newman, Jagger Furkus, and Tyson Jugnup. Firebirds hoping that those three can step up and get this game tied.
12: Yeah, most definitely. And you're going to need some contributions from some other guys as well. There's other guys on this hockey club that can score. So, again, never hurts to have a committee of scoring guys.
0: Team switch sides for the second period. Logan Morrison, James Hamlin kick things off in the middle frame. Firebirds trail 1-0 on a goal from Ryan Carpenter. Firebirds dominated the shot column, though, 15-6 in the opening 20.
12: Well, not so much just the shot column. They dominated the scoring chances as well.
0: Coco saved to start the second period. Big rebound. And now Phillips to the near side wall, trying to keep it in for San Diego. Matthew Phillips. Firebirds have seen him quite a bit. Pivotal member of that Calgary Wranglers team the Firebirds went back and forth with in the first 2 years. Or first season, rather.
12: Yeah, the squad that they just keep ending their seasons.
0: There's Mijatovic. He'll slam it inside the Firebird zone. Back to get it is Jugnot. Lifts it on the backhand, and Caden Hamill racing after it for the Firebirds. Taken away behind the net. Here is Phillips, guided away by Hamill. Fisker Mulgaard out to center. Couldn't get it past Connor Smith as the pass was looking for Yanni Newman. Hamill battles in the corner, and that's Herman Trapp along with him. At the point, Schuneman. Wrister tipped just wide of the goal as Coco was ready to flag that one out of midair with the glove.
12: Yeah, it would have been interesting to see if that one was a high stick or not. It was up fairly high.
0: Trapp back through center ice, pushed the other way by Jugnot. Fisker Mulgaard, the only man there. He'll poke it out to center before it's picked off by Igor Sidorov. It takes a bump from Fisker Mulgaard as McQueen puts it across, and Trapp sends it high.
12: Yeah, actually, really good back check there by John Hayden to get his stick in there and kind of break that pass up.
0: Jugnauth unable to catch the red line on that dump in and had one more stride before getting it, but now the Firebirds are back in their own defensive zone.

0: And again, searching for that little bit of momentum, that little bit of cohesiveness that we saw early in this hockey game. We saw it in the first two games of the year as well. Just trying to get back to that again. I wouldn't be surprised to see some different line combinations as things go along here, just looking to get back to what they were doing well.
1: Here is Hayden from his own zone. Jugnov wrapped up. Hayden comes in to take it back for his team as Hamill shaken off the puck by Cruz Lucius. Now it's Fisker Mulgaard. He'll get to the red line, dump it on in. Firebirds can make a change out of the icing. Roman Canal to the corner. Here's Basgall. Now for Farrell. McQueen leads the charge through center. Back for Lucius. Backhand pass left side. Canal in front. And a good stick by Caden Price breaks that up for the Firebirds. Road out to center. Dragicevic leads the charge over the line. Right circle. Dragicevic off the outside of the post.
0: He might have had Brossois leaning a little bit. Never a bad idea to throw that puck on net. You get a rebound out front. Something good happens off of that.
1: Dragicevic, one goal last season. It came on the road in Calgary. Here's Mietinen. Across. A shot. They score! Mitchell Stevens gets it from Julius Mietinen. And the Firebirds tie it up early in the second.
0: Yeah, great pass from Julius Mietinen to catch Mitchell Stevens. Coming off the bench, down the wing, and Mitchell Stevens with a quick one-timer. No chance there for Brossois. Great vision by Julius Mietinen to see Stevens coming in late like that.
1: First AHL point for Julius Mietinen. Firebirds' first goal of the game, brought to you by El Paseo Jewelers. First goal of the season for Mitchell Stevens. Julius Mietinen, second round pick by Seattle back in 2024. As you mentioned, just a great pass to get that to Stevens. And now the Firebirds trying to add to it. Stevens blows a tire as through center comes Anton Wahlberg. Wahlberg over the line. Gauthier a little too far. And an offside call.
0: Yeah, if you look at Mietinen in the first couple of games, he centered Yanni Newman. And if you watch some of the passes he made to Yanni Newman, he's got very good vision in the offensive zone and very good passer of the puck.
1: Julius Mietinen played in the WHL last year, 76 points in 52 games, helped capture a title and a trip to Memorial Cup.
0: Yeah, Everett had a pretty good club last year, and Julius Mietinen is a huge part of that. And again, not a little man either. A lot like Yanni Newman, a big body and very skilled, skates very well.
1: 6'3", 220 pounds is Julius Mietinen. Here's Jagger Furkus up top for Logan Morrison. Right side Hamill shoots. It's blocked by Schuterman. Morrison fighting to get it back. Out to center, a leaping Caden Hamill gets it back. And J.R. Avon looks to bring it onside. Caden Price, the secondary helper. Now two assists on the season in three games for Price as the Gulls dump it down for another icing.
0: Well, again, as the Firebirds have picked the pace up here a little bit, it's got the Gulls on their heels, and they've had to take a couple of icings.
1: Faceoff coming back in the offensive zone for Coachella Valley. Oscar Fisker-Volgaard and Yanni Newman, as well as Edouard Chalet, take the ice here for Coachella Valley. Against Ethan Procession, looking for his first pro goal. Out of North Bay of the Ontario Hockey League. Olofsson to Nelson, top of the right circle now for Oscar Fisker-Mulgaard. A wrister through traffic, and Brossois saw it at the last second. He had to look around big Yanni Newman.
0: Yeah, good job by Yanni Newman getting positioned in front of the net. And again, great job by Mulgaard to find some room by moving laterally to get lane to get that puck down to the net.
1: Line stays out for Coachella Valley. 15:58 to go in the second period, a 1-1 score. Mitchell Stevens, that was his 201st AHL point. Ended the year last year on point number 200.
0: Yeah, nice way to end the year.
1: Nelson shot, shoulder, save, rebound, score! It's Yanni Nealman again! Of the season in game number 3, and the Firebirds have their first lead of the game.
0: Yeah, nice little shot from the point that Brossoit gets his shoulder on, but that puck comes down and Yanni Nealman makes no mistake whatsoever. That lands on the ground and it's off his stick and on the net. And no opportunity for Brossoit to get across to get that.
1: What a shot for a guy who knows nothing else but scoring goals.
0: No, he's got the hot stick right now, and when the puck comes down, lands on his tape, it's a pretty good place to have it if you're a Firebird.
1: 2-1 Coachella Valley, two quick ones. John Hayden and James Hamlin on the faceoff. Firebirds up 2-1. No icing on the dump in. A stick was lifted in the process. Leighton Road battles in the corner. The Edmonton trip down. Play continues. Here's Matthew Phillips trying to even the score again. Scores! Phillips through Coco and a quick response for San Diego. And it's 2-2.
0: Yeah, and again, you talk about momentum and response shifts. And for San Diego, that's a big response shift for them is the Firebirds had taken all the momentum early in this period again, and a little bit like the first period. Came out hot. A quick break here. Phillips just kind of shovels it right through the middle of Nikki Koko.
1: Matthew Phillips, the response for San Diego. Great. You talked about response shifts after the San Diego goals. First goal. Firebirds had a pretty good response, but it's nothing to get better than that for Matthew Phillips, who strikes just 23 seconds after Yanni Nealman does.
0: Yeah, there's nothing that kills momentum faster than you give up a goal 20 seconds after you finally get the lead. You get all the opportunities early in the first period, give up a goal, takes it away.
1: Coco makes a nice save on a redirection there as the Firebirds are back out to center.
0: Yep. And then again, get on top of them, score a couple of goals, and then unfortunately for the Firebirds, 23 seconds later, you lose that momentum again.
1: This one ends up in the Firebirds bench. 3 goals in a minute and 45 seconds to start this one.
0: Well, if you like goals, we've seen a lot in this building early this year. As a goalie, maybe not so much, but if you're a fan of scoring, there's definitely been some goals scored in this building.
1: I mean, you look at how last year started versus how this year has started for Coachella Valley, and goal scoring was an issue for the Firebirds. They were shut out in game one. They were still trying to find their groove in the scoring column. They've done nothing but score goals in these first 2+ games now.
0: Yeah, I mean, you look at the start of last year, they couldn't buy a goal to get things started. This year, they're scoring at will. That's the other thing. But unfortunately for them, it's kind of been the response shifts of the other squad that's brought them back into hockey games. It's just something that they'll tighten up as things go along.
1: Jagger Furkus to the right wing corner. Furkus trying to get it back. Couldn't get it away from Farrell. And now McQueen up ice. Roger McQueen over the Firebirds line. A lane to the net. Stopped by Coco. Good stick by Jugnut to steer it away. But it still remains in the Firebird zone.
0: Yeah, good save there by Nikki Koko to just hold his ground and not give McQueen anything to shoot at.
1: Roger McQueen, I'm sure, still seeing that open net from period number one haunting him.
0: He might have nightmares over that one.
1: Gauthier turns it over. This is gloved down by Chalet, who gets it back up ice to Oscar Fisker-Molgaard. Fisker-Molgaard weaves his way past, draws a penalty, and the Firebirds back to the power play.
0: Yeah, and again, that's just playing with speed.
1: Firebirds to the man advantage when we come back, and it's 2-2 here in Acrisure Arena. We're back after this, knocking at Coachella Valley.
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3: 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Oscar in zone, draws a penalty, and now the Firebirds go to the power play, trying to regain the lead once again. It's 2-2 with 13:42 to go in the second.
4: Yeah, and again, if you need momentum, what better than have your power play that's been on fire come back out? They've had some great looks in this hockey game. Unfortunately, haven't been able to cash in just yet, but if they can get another three or four really good looks, they'll find a way.
3: Power play brought to you by Spotlight 29 Casino. Firebirds 0 for 2 so far on the man advantage, but again, have looked solid.
4: Well, San Diego's done a good job in the faceoff circle tonight. That's kind of hindered the power play a little bit, but once they get that opportunity to set up.
3: John Hayden shoots, a save made by Brassois, and the backhander cleared away by the goals.
4: But again, I like that shoot-first mentality. Get the puck on net. The rebound comes right into the slot area. They just didn't have anybody driving through the slot.
3: Chugnov leaves it back for Oscar Fisker-Molgaard. Travels in over the red line. It passed to Furkus. Newman cuts in between the circles. Yanni already with a goal tonight. Multi-goal game so far in the first two this year. Comes out in front. Fisker-Molgaard dishes it just wide. Oscar gets it back top of the left circle to Chugnov up high. Tyson Chugnov works away from Carpenter. Moves in. Newman just over top of the goal again. Might have glanced off the stick of Brassois.
4: Yeah, that's Yanni's fourth good look out of that slot area. And teams are used to looking for him down in that corner, and he's moved himself into that slot area. He's getting a lot of really good looks from there right now.
3: Well, his release is just on another planet. So he's able to get some sort of position and some sort of opportunity to get a shot on goal. He'll take it. There's J.R. Avon. Plenty of speed for him. He'll jump it on in. Dragged down by Mijatovic, and play continues. Goal. Slow this one down, and Nelson will pick it up.
4: Yeah, and they'll have to be careful dumping pucks in, as Brassois's a pretty good puck handler.
3: Avon over the line, left wing side, out in front. Charlie scores! Edward Charlie, a power play goal. The Firebirds get the lead back. It's 3-2.
4: And again, the power play stays hot. A great pass across, and Edward Charlie wastes no time one-timing that into the back of the net. J.R. Avon makes a great play getting it in deep for that quick pass across. And Edward Shelley, kind of in Yanni's old spot right there. Quick one-timer. Brassois, no opportunity to make that save.
3: 3-2 Coachella Valley. Edward Shelley. A point a game so far this season for the Firebirds. 3 points in three games. Second assist in the game for Ty Nelson. And then J.R. Avon combined for Chalet's second of the year. Here is Silverberg. As the Firebirds are looking for a little bit more of a window to keep this lead. And a power play goal for the Firebirds. Sixth power play goal

0: to 60%.
1: Yeah, it's always funny. You're slouching a little. You've gone from 62.5 down to 62.
0: Might be a little under that now, but still, again, you look at this power play last year that went through such downs, right? You'd have a couple of good games on the power play and feeling good about it just because those lows were so low at points.
1: Yeah, they had a little stretch there midway through the year. It was 0 for a lot, where it was almost to a point you wanted to decline the power play.
0: Credit to Brendan Sonny sticking with it. Got the right personnel in the right spot so far this season.
1: Yeah, it's nice to have all the guys back. I think that makes a lot of difference, as well as everybody's got some cohesion now. They know where each other's going to be, and you get a good feel for each other.
0: John Hayden out in front, Mietten and jamming at it. Available for Rode. Still working at it in front of the net. Cleared down the ice, and a penalty coming up once again against San Diego. Or is it against the Firebirds?
1: We're not sure.
0: Coco is confused. He came out of the net. They blew the play dead.
1: I think everybody was confused.
0: On possession for San Diego. Unless the Firebirds took a late penalty, we'll see. And you see the fray up front.
1: No, it's going to be Traff, probably for hooking in that scrum and around the front of the goal's net. But it had everybody kind of guessing as to what was going on.
0: Yeah, usually what happens if the team that does not take or takes the penalty, touches the puck after the delayed call, then they blow the play dead. But that was not the case there. The puck was behind the Firebirds' net. Unless they deemed it on the clear, but just a late whistle. Possibility there. Mijatovic, though, shorthanded break for the Gulls, and Chugnov steers him clear. That might have been what it was. I think it was some confusion from the linesman.
1: Yeah.
0: Because the puck got down there because the San Diego Gulls cleared it. And that would have been the possession that was deemed. So I think it was just a late whistle.
1: It was enough to get everybody guessing a little bit. Keep DK Coco guessing.
0: And as a goaltender, too, you want to come off the ice as quick as you can on a delayed penalty to get that extra skater on because of the possession rule.
1: Yeah, you don't want to make a mistake there as a goaltender.
0: There's Oscar Fisker-Molgaard offside on his endeavor to John Hayden. Firebirds back in the power play presented by Spotlight 29 Casino. Already the fourth time on the man advantage. The faceoff will be in the neutral zone. Derek Laxdal, head coach of the Firebirds. Got the iPad out, taking a look. What led to success in the last time the Firebirds were on the man advantage?
1: Well, it's nice when you can run two talented groups out as well. And you look at that first unit, you go, okay, it's not bad. Let's roll up the second unit. You got Eddie Chalet, Logan Morrison, Julius Mietten, J.R. Avon, Ty Nelson. Pretty good second group to have to be able to throw right out in behind that.
0: Another clear for San Diego as Nelson maneuvers it around for the Firebirds. Still trying to find their way in the offensive zone so far as a minute has gone by in this power play brought to you by Spotlight 29 Casino. J.R. Avon, who set up the power play goal last time out, scoots around the net. Avon, top of the left circle. Chalet back down the wall for Avon. Across, looking for the one-timer from Morrison. A little too tall for him. Nelson bobbles at the line, puts it on goal. Brassois kicks away a rolling puck.
1: Yeah, Brassois had to be quick with that one as Nelson found a lane to get that puck through.
0: Chalet, right circle, fires over top of the net. Rolls around for Avon, near side corner. Gets it from Mietinen. Up top, Nelson across. Chalet, top of the right circle, closes on in. 20 seconds left on the power play. Avon continues on for the Firebirds. Nelson down the wing. Morrison. Chalet, a shot blocked by Schuderman. Nelson keeps it. Power play coming to an end. Chalet down low. Mietinen couldn't get it out in front as a good stick by Brassois prevented that one from going down. And the puck goes out of play on the clear with just 1 second left on the trap penalty.
1: Yeah, really good play by Julius Mietinen there to get that puck and try and pull it out in front of the net. But a veteran in Brassois got his stick in the way and didn't allow him to get it out in front of himself.

0: Again, both groups for the Firebirds, the power plays move the puck around very well, get some really good looks, and you like the puck movement. I think that's been the key, going side to side. It's making San Diego work in their own zone.
1: Gulls back to full strength. Firebirds 1-for-4 in the power play tonight. Here is Solberg back to work. That's the dodge, a little bit of a hold from Caden Hamill. And Hamill bumped by Nico Mijatovic. Mijatovic to the right side for James Hamlin, the former Bakersfield Condor. Now for Jet Wu. Left side for Solberg. First round pick a few seasons ago. Rolls free for Carson Rakoff, and up the right wing boards. Here comes Ryan Evers. Evers to the front of the goal, and unable to get enough on that shot. And Brassois beat two.
0: Yeah, I really like the fact he uses his size and his body there to kind of lean in a little bit and take that puck to the net. It's a little unfortunate he couldn't finish it.
1: 3-2 Firebirds, 7:18 to go in the second period. Shoot him into the front of the goal, kicks off the end boards, and Coco covers up on the whistle. One goal lead for Coachella Valley, a power play strike. We're back after this on Hockey Night Coachella Valley.
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1: 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Look at that outfit there, Grant. Wearing that to the course tomorrow?
0: Yeah, I'm not feeling that one. Might be just a hair after my time.
1: Not a Pokemon guy?
0: No, I've got a couple of kids that are Pokemon, all about the Pokemon, where they were when they were young. Well, it's some grandkids that I got grandkids that might be into that now.
1: Yeah, well, there's money in those trading cards these days. People are finding stuff. You might have some stuff laying around from their childhood that could be.
0: Oh, I'm sure we've got a pile of those cards lying around in storage because I know they had all of them for the longest time.
1: Cash in?
0: It's more like get my money back.
1: 3-2 Firebirds, 7-12 to go in the second period. Face off to the left of Nike Coco. Tyson Jugnauth lifts it out to center. Glances off the glove of Yanni Newman. A goal already tonight for Yanni. He has 6 goals in 3 games. First career hat-trick for him on Saturday night in Ontario. 2 goals in the home opener on Friday night. Already a goal tonight.
0: And opportunities, he could have had 3 or 4 in that first one. He could have had more than 3 in the second one. He easily could have had 2 or 3 tonight already.
1: Fisker Volgaard's shot deflected out of play. Yanni Newman is the only Firebird in franchise history to have multiple goals in 3 consecutive games. Happened last season. January 13th, January 14th, both games at Texas, and then January 17th at San Diego. He has an opportunity to match his record tonight.
0: And the way things are going, they get a few more power plays, or the way he's playing, it's a very good possibility that could happen.
1: Yetman on the faceoff, picked up his first pro point on the Mitchell Stevens tying goal, first Firebirds goal of the game earlier this period.

0: Price off the boards. Hayden out through center. Here is Mietinen. Tries to knife his way over the line. Kept to the outside by Basgall. Canal pressured by Hayden. Takes the bump. Wahlberg out to center for Ryan Carpenter. Scored the game's opening goal back in period one as fighting to stay onside. It was Sidorov awfully close, but they whistle him offside.
1: Yeah, the one foot's kind of up in the air, and linesman's not going to give him the benefit of the doubt on that one.
0: 6:11 to go in the second. Firebirds lead 3-2. Shots on goal favor Coachella Valley 23-11. 15 shots in the first. And they continue to.
1: They keep peppering the net.
0: Some, yeah.
1: They're not afraid to shoot the puck. You look at last year, they went through spans where they wouldn't shoot the puck. They always tried to make that pretty play. Early this year, a lot of pucks are going down to the net. They're getting rebounds from it. But they've got guys driving the net, and they're getting rewarded for driving the net.
0: Face-off win for the Gulls in the neutral zone. Evers in procession. Battle away, and now Caden Price up the right wing side, all the way down, looking for a good bounce. Instead, it goes the length of the ice for icing. 4 goals in this second period. 3 for the Firebirds, 1 for the Gulls. Mitchell Stevens, Yanni Newman, Edward Chalet for Coachella Valley.
1: Well, the funny part is, I thought they had better scoring chances in the first period. Came up empty-handed. Whereas they've got the opportunities here, they've been able to cash in on them.
0: Evers, Stevens, and Rakoff. With Price and Dragosivic. To the left of Nikkei Koko, looking for his 40th AHL win. Jet Wu lifts it up over top of the goal. In behind the net, the goals continue to pressure. Mitchell Stevens, though, good handles by him, lifts the puck out to center. Stevens still on the pressuring of the goals on the clear. Now Caden Price will handle from his own zone. Gustav Olofsson. Now back for Caden Price. Puts it to the corner, looking for a healthy bounce. Steered away by Jet Wu. Sean Farrell out to center ice, left wing side for Stian Solberg. Solberg keeps it moving for Gauthier in the corner. Bouncing puck, shoot him in, winds, fires, and it's blocked by the Firebirds. Nelson clipped down on his way to the puck by Hamlet. Play continues, Olofsson. Far side wing for Furkus. Glove down by Farrell. Again, knifed away by the Firebirds as Nelson goes the opposite corner of the dump it. Inside the final 5 minutes of the second period, 3-2 Coachella Valley. Off a stick, down to the corner. Here is Tyson Jugnot. Near side boards for Fisker Mulgaard. Possible 2-on-1 for the Firebirds. Schalling, left circle. Newman held up a bit. Gets it to Oscar Fisker Mulgaard. Mr. Mulgaard looking for Newman in the corner. Prevented by Schuneman. Cleared out to center by San Diego. Offside against the goals with 4:13 to go in the second. 3-2 Coachella Valley as we continue on here on HNCV.
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0: In his first season as the Gulls bench boss.
1: Yeah, it's the calm-looking Dave Manson. We've seen some other versions of Dave over the years. That's the very calm look.
0: Go back with Dave a lot?
1: I played against him a lot. So we got to see the unhappy version a lot of nights.
0: Matt McIlvain getting an opportunity in the National Hockey League as an assistant coach. He was behind the Gulls bench for a bit. Has a one. Quick pass across, and the Gulls even the score. What a pretty passing play by San Diego. That is Cruz Lucius getting his first at the pro level. But they pick up the puck.
1: And it's a second goal for the Gulls off of Firebird's turnover. As they have had complete control of the puck, and then just a dead giveaway in their own zone, and creates a little havoc where everybody's kind of in between, and the Gulls make a great play, and Lucius just happens to be Johnny on the spot, fire that into the empty net.
0: Last year at Arizona State, 46 points in 36 games for Cruz Lucius. Pro debut tonight, picks up his first goal.
1: Well, San Diego's been very opportunistic in this hockey game. Firebirds have made a couple of mistakes, a turnover at their own blue line there, dead giveaway in their own zone, and they've cashed in off of both of those.
0: So back and forth we go between these two teams. 3-3 with 3:38 to go in the second. McQueen tested by the Firebirds. Yetnin can't get it out. Here is Sidorov down the left wing side. Out in front. Good stick. Coco did it himself there. Back across. Sidorov again. Saved by Coco. Hayden rushes to get it outside of his own zone. Off the boards. It'll be short of icing, and the Firebirds take advantage and get a change.
1: And again, you see the momentum shift. All of a sudden, San Diego has a good shift back in the Firebird zone again. There's been a lot of ebbs and flows in this game, and the Firebirds have kind of created both.
0: It's out of the reach of Olofsson as Nelson chops it on the backhand, gets it outside of his own end. Lucius from Wahlberg. And an offside call against the Gulls. 2:46 to play in the second.
1: Yeah, that one got Logan Morrison where there's not a whole lot of padding on the backside of things there. One you're not really happy about.
0: Anton Wahlberg last season for the Rochester Americans. Former Buffalo Sabres draft pick back in the second round of 2023 with his fourth point of the season on that assist for Cruz Lucius's goal. Olofsson, Nelson, breakout pass, Furkus moves to the near side, Jagger to the right wing now. Out of front on that pass for Nelson. And Furkus spins it back to center ice. Corey Schuderman on the left wing. Moves it down inside Firebirds territory. Olofsson for Nelson underneath the stick of Avon. Back out to the neutral zone again. Morrison lays a hit on Schuderman as the puck is collected by Nelson inside of his own end. Here comes J.R. Avon. 2-on-2. Drop pass. Morrison top of the right circle, and he flipped it just wide.
1: Yeah, good shot there by Morrison through the defender. Using the defender as a screen.
0: This will be icing as Furkus was unable to chop that one out of midair. 1:55 to play in the second. All tied at 3. The faceoff to the right, or left rather, of Nikkei Koko.
1: And again, the Firebirds, when they've played fast, had the momentum, they look fast. Right after San Diego scored, it's like it takes the wings out of their sails. They've kind of slowed down here a little bit, and San Diego all of a sudden has looked a lot better.
0: Firebirds chipping off the boards. Carson Rakoff tries to navigate around Matt Baskel. as Solberg comes to the corner. Possession as well.

On Baskell under the stick of Farrell. Now for Stevens, or looking to get it for Mitchell Stevens, directing it through center ice from a try up ice by Caden Price. Firebirds caught under the stick of Farrell. Now for Stevens, or looking to get it for Mitchell Stevens, directing it through center ice from a try up ice by Caden Price. Firebirds caught flat-footed again here.

0: And again, they just kind of get tangled up, but Caden Price ends up going down and gets the Firebirds back on the power play. And it's a good time for the power play for the Firebirds. The Gulls had kind of taken over the momentum of that period.
1: Yeah, the Firebirds keep their feet moving, drawing some penalties. Fifth power play of the game for Coachella Valley. Ready with a power play goal under their belt. 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Avon moves down to the left wing corner. Mijatovic tries to shake him off. And with some speed, here's James Hamlin, one on three. Minute to go in the period. Firebirds get the puck back and look to work at Bruce Hedderice. J.R. Avon kicks it over the blue line. Pushed away by Precision. Pounding Ty Nelson now. 40 seconds to go in the period. Nelson, drop pass for Morrison. Still trying to get over the blue line. Now they do. Schalling turns to the far side boards. Rolls down to the corner. Avon poked away by Solberg. And here is Canal. Letting it go for Precision. Turned over. Morrison shoots. He scores! Welcome back to the lineup, Logan Morrison. The Firebirds on top again with a power play goal.
0: Well, and that's just a great job by the Firebirds just staying hard on that puck. And a little turnover by the Gulls there that they had complete control of the puck and could have easily sent this down the ice and just kind of made a soft play with it. The Edna does a good job of making sure that puck stays in. The puck comes out to Logan Morrison. Great pass by J.R. Avon, and Morrison makes no mistake and buries that.
1: First game of the season, first goal of the season for Logan Morrison. And yeah, you mentioned that, Grant. That was a tough giveaway for San Diego. They had a couple of different windows to clear that down the ice canal instead of just ripping that puck around the boards.
0: Yeah, there's something about a cute play penalty killing. It doesn't work out very well, and that one could be a backbreaker. You give up a goal that last minute of a period, those hurt.
1: Again, you have, 20 seconds left to go in the period? Just dump it down the ice if it bobbles a couple of times.
0: You do that 5-on-5, you get it down the ice at that point in the period.
1: Well, a lot of goals in this second period. Mitchell Stevens evens things up. First pro assist for full point for Julius Mietinen. And who else but Yanni Newman hits the score sheet. What a rip by Yanni. Then Edward Schalling gets the lead for Coachella Valley. A power play goal, but a quick response response by San Diego's Cruz Lucius. His first career goal. And then Logan Morrison, a power play goal. So two power play goals for Coachella Valley. Firebirds have a 4-3 lead. And we'll go downstairs as Tim O'Brien is with Ty Nelson. A couple of assists for him. Tim, take it away.
2: All right, Firebirds fans, on the bench, your City of Indian Wells intermission interview with defenseman Ty Nelson. 2 points there, 4 goals in the period. A lot to like. Your thoughts on the 20 minutes?
3: Yeah, absolutely. I thought we put a good 20 together and just got to keep our foot on the gas and make sure, we're doing all the details and making sure we're hard in the D zone.
2: You can see just how talented the defensive core is offensively as well. You, of course, quarterback in that second power play unit. What's been working early on for that power play? Both of you guys getting goals early on in the season.
3: Yeah, it's been amazing. I think, the chemistry that we have with each other, and just we're finding each other. We're working hard. We're getting pucks back, and we're putting it to the net, and good things are happening.
2: Appreciate the time. Good luck the rest of the way. Firebirds fans, let's hear it for defenseman Ty Nelson, your City of Indian Wells intermission interview. Evan?
1: Thanks so much, Tim. The Firebirds, a lot of goals in that period between the two teams. Lead it 4-3. Michelob Ultra intermission report coming up next with Gino and Grant here on Hockey Night Coachella Valley.
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8: All right, welcome in, everybody, for the Michelob Ultra Intermission Report, second intermission here on Hockey Night Coachella Valley. And boy, we got a banger going tonight, boss. 4-3, and a lot of goals, a lot of shots, some defensive miscues on both sides, some bad judgment there at the end of the period by San Diego, which you say will be addressed by one Dave Manson.
9: I'm sure there'll be a happy look over that play.
8: An old teammate of yours. Overall, you got to like the way we're putting the puck in the net, and you really got to like the power play.
9: Power play's been fantastic, and even 5-on-5, they've showed signs of playing with speed, getting a lot of scoring opportunities. Unfortunately, there's been a couple of giveaways which have kept San Diego in this game, but yeah. San Diego was kind enough to give us a nice little giveaway back, so it's going to be the team that makes the least amount of mistakes here in the third that's going to end up winning this hockey game.
8: Yeah, it's just hard to tell at this point who that's going to be. All right, take a look at the highlights from the first two periods, and certainly plenty of them in a 4-3 hockey game. Bird's still way out shooting the goals, but it's the scoreboard that counts. So first period, they got off to a quick start, took advantage of a mistake, took advantage of a turnover.
9: Well, it was one of those. It was a giveaway that turns into an offensive opportunity.
8: Yeah.
9: And again, you've got control of the puck. You shouldn't have those giveaways, but unfortunately that happened, and then
8: this was
9: Bird's come back with a great play there.
8: Yeah, that's Stevie at his best there.
9: That's Miettinen's vision where he finds Mitchell Stevens coming off the bench, and a great pass. And then the power play goes to work. It does what it does. Yanni Newman picks up a rebound, and before you can say Yanni, it's in the back of the net. So you got to love seeing that.
8: Yanni's one guy who appears to be headed to Seattle sooner rather than later the way he's playing.
9: He's got the hot stick right now, and he's not afraid to shoot the puck, and he's playing with a ton of confidence. That's the other thing.
8: Yeah, this was a nice pass, too.
9: Great play by J.R. Avon there. Edward Chalet finds the empty space, and one times it in the back of the net, and then there's a giveaway to keep things entertaining again. And that's why a lot of coaches have gray hair. You get those giveaways that are exciting. And
8: well, and again, this, like we mentioned in the last intermission, this is not the goals team that we played the first 2 years. This is a very good goals team. Every team in our division has gotten better over the summer, and it's nice to have Logan Morrison back as he snaps that one to give us the lead back.
9: Yeah, most definitely. It's great to have Mo back. And again, we've got timely goals.
8: Yeah.
9: And the fact is, it could be a 4-1 game.
8: Yeah.
9: It could be 6-1, it could be 6-3 with pucks.
8: Yeah.
9: There's been some interesting puck handling going on in both zones by both teams. And teams are taking advantage of it and scoring some goals.
8: And

0: Gulls have taken five penalties, of which we've capitalized on two of them already. So the power play continues to impress.
1: What's our feet moving?
0: Yeah.
1: They're doing a great job of moving their feet.
0: Well, it's night and day from the end of last year when we were literally the worst power play in all of the American Hockey League.
1: Yeah, we've gone from being average to being very good.
0: Yeah, so. Average. Yeah, that's what we'll call it, average. All right, so that's a quick look at the first couple periods. Coming up next, we're going to talk about the brand new Coachella Valley Lakers. Yeah, round ball will be the topic when we come back. You're watching the Michelob Ultra Intermission Report on Hockey Night Coachella Valley.
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0: Welcome back, everybody, to the Michelob Ultra Intermission Report. You know, starting in less than a month now, the Coachella Valley Lakers make their debut right here at Acrisure Arena. That's the new logo. Nathan Truesdale is the VP of marketing and about five other jobs getting the team up and running here in the Coachella Valley. If you've not gotten your tickets for opening night or for some games during the season, the whole schedule has been released. Go online, get tickets. It's Laker basketball in the desert, which I'm old enough to remember when they did their training camp out here at College of the Desert when Jerry Buss still owned the Ocotillo. So that's how old I am. That's Nathan Truesdale. Nathan, thanks for joining us. We'll talk about the new swag in a minute, which is also available now at the team store, which has both Lakers and Firebird stuff. When you're building a brand in a location that's never been before, now the Lakers have played out here before, but we're living here now, and the G League and its comparison to the Firebirds, what are the first steps? What do you initially have to do to get the ball rolling, if you'll pardon the pun?
10: Well, thank you for having us on. You know, we're really excited to talk about this. Believe it or not, we are less than 30 days away now from home opener. So, you know, there's been, as you can imagine, a lot of preparation in the background. And I can tell you we're moving at lightning speed to launch this and to make sure this happens. So November 6th, we'll tip off the first game ever of the Coachella Valley Lakers here at Acrisure Arena. And

0: we expect to make history in the desert. So we want to invite this entire community to come out and to support us and be a part of that moment.
1: So being a brand new franchise, obviously the Lakers are a world-renowned brand. Has it been easier to market that way?
0: Well, I will tell you, and I know we were talking about this earlier, one thing, obstacle we do not have is having to teach a new sport to our community.
2: Right, which we had to do for hockey.
0: Yeah, which looked very different. For us, we already have so many local community members who grew up watching and loving the Lakers. It's generational here. And so we are excited because as I get out and meet community members every single day, people tell me how thrilled they are. And I'm often meeting people here in Coachella Valley who, before I can even talk about it, they tell me they've already got their tickets.
2: Yeah.
0: And then the second question is inevitably, are the Laker girls coming?
1: There you go. There.
2: Yeah. Which leads me to the next question. Are the Laker girls coming, or will we have our version of it?
0: So I will tell you, there are some things I will tell you and some things I will hold back for now. One of them will be that there is potential, great potential, that the Lakers girls may be here for our home opener on November 6th.
2: The official Laker girls.
0: The official Laker girls.
2: Will we have our own version of it every night is my question.
0: We will not have our own version of that every night. But we do expect to bring so much of the excitement and entertainment that the Firebirds fans have learned to expect about the special environment here at Acrisure Arena. And our plan is to make it more than just a basketball game. And so I encourage everyone to not delay on purchasing your tickets because they're selling quickly. And as we approach the November 6th tip-off, we're going to be announcing more special announcements around promotions and things that will be exclusive to that night experience.
2: Okay, now while we talk about some of the gear, to hold that one up. The golf shirt is great for you out there that want to support the team and also be nice and cool on the course.
1: Which one of us is stealing already?
2: You're getting that one. We know that to be true. The sweatshirts are amazing. I love the white on the cream here, the black, of course, classic Lakers, and then the more traditional Lakers, purple and gold. I will tell you, I have purchased a pair of purple and gold Nikes just for opening night.
0: You ready?
2: Yes. And believe me, when I tell you there's no place else on earth I can wear them except for to a Laker game. So I've got my shoe game ready to go. Now I've got some tops to wear. Grant and I are really looking forward to opening night. Just real quick, for those who don't know, compare G League to AHL hockey. Pretty much the same as we've always described us. It was like AAA baseball.
0: Well, so yes, a very similar comparison. The exciting thing about the G League is you're watching the next generation of talent perform, and they're competing to make it to that next level. So you partner that with the development machine of the franchise, I think we're going to see something really special here.
2: All right, that's Nathan Truesdale. He is Vice President of Marketing for your Coachella Valley Lakers. They start November 6th. You're not going to want to miss out. Get your gear. Come to the game. We're back after this with Puck Drop.
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2: The Ontario Reign, Sunday, 3 o'clock. Do not miss this game. It's the third time we've played them in four games, so it's going to be a battle. We'll see you here Sunday afternoon. Let's send it over to Evan and Grant for the third period puck drop. Guys, take it away.
11: You know, I'm going to be transparent. During the intermission, I ran, grabbed some... The great concession stands. We have turntables grilled today, and they have a local taco shop. And I thought I could squeeze a quick bite of a taquito in before Gino was done talking, and I failed. Grant, it's the second time we've had a food segment to begin the third period.
1: We may have to have a regular food segment. The food in the building is extremely good.
11: I know you're more of a sweets guy.
1: I'm an equal opportunist. I like food, period.
11: That's true. Here's Pascal inside of the Firebirds offensive zone for San Diego, clearing it out to center ice. Great game we have here. 4-3 Firebirds, early part of the third period. Logan Morrison scored in the final minute of the second period. Second power play goal for Coachella Valley. We'll get to that fun stat in just a second. Caden Hamill now from the red line. He'll flip it to the opposite corner. And here is Corey Schuneman working it back to the near side wall. Firebirds fight to keep it onside, but Chalet has to come back.
1: Well, it's been a game of interesting turnovers.
11: Fisker Mogard, right circle. Hamill shot blocked by Farrell. Kept by Jugnop. One-timer, Fisker Mogard. That shot blocked too. Off a stick, knocked away by Lucius. Handled by Farrell, and the goal's out to center.
1: Adrian, if you look at the start of this period, it's a lot like the first two periods, where Firebirds come out, they start fast.
11: Yanni Newman has a goal tonight. Three goals back on Saturday, two goals on Friday. Six goals over his last three games. Comes the puck in here, goes off for a change. Caden Price off the glass, down the ice, and racing towards it is Canal, and icing is the call. 18:22 to go in the third period. 4-3 Coachella Valley. Well, the Firebirds had two power play goals on Friday, two power play goals on Saturday, and two power play goals tonight. First time in Firebirds franchise history that they've had three straight games with multiple power play goals.
1: Now, the power play's been on fire. Hey, that's the one thing that the coaches have to be extremely happy with, is it's firing on all cylinders right now. And again, when you're giving up some goals, you need your power play to cash in, and they've done a great job of that.
11: Canal sends it in for San Diego. Lucas Dragicevic to the near side wall for John Hayden. Hayden behind his own net, back for Dragicevic. Moves it under the skate of the captain, Hayden. Down the ice, no icing though. Solberg for Canal. Can't get it away from Hayden. Knocks it to the corner for Julius Miettinen, who is granted a second assist on the Logan Morrison goal. So, second helper of the night.
1: Yeah, I think he's the one that got the puck to J.R. Avon. And then Avon made the great pass across.
11: Using his size to keep him up against the board. So, not one, but two assists tonight for the rookie. Ryden Evers had a good look at the net. In that second period, tries to step around Connor Smith. Smith doesn't give him a ton of space, and this is knocked on down by San Diego.
1: Yeah, both kids have been very good in this hockey game. Ryder Evers has gotten more comfortable, started to use his size and his feet a little bit. And Julius Miettinen looks more and more comfortable every game.
11: Ryder Evers and Penticton in the WHL last season. 74 points in 67 games, undrafted, signed by the Kraken as an undrafted free agent.

0: Here's Gustav Olofsson. Working to the red line, Logan Morrison. Sends it left wing corner. Phillips underneath his stick. Dugnoff keeps it. Shot deflected. Off the post. Rebound. Score! That puck took a journey and ended up over the red line. And the Firebirds extend their lead as J.R. Avon gets the last touch.
1: And again, one of those strange bounces we've seen in this building this year that it somehow ends up at the net, bouncing around, and J.R. Avon happens to be right there in the pile, ends up getting a stick on it and shoveling it behind Laurent Brossoit.
0: Dugnoff took the shot, and Brossoit got crossed up quickly. And the Firebirds lead it by two.
1: One of those, it's kind of a grenade. Tyson Dugnoff throws it at the net, and it just kind of explodes around Brossoit, and J.R. Avon, you go to the net, good things happen. He gets rewarded for it right there.
0: Tyson Dugnoff gets the helper. So now 7 points in three games for Tyson Dugnoff. Seven assists, that is. J.R. Avon with a multi-point effort tonight. Puck to the near side corner. Shoot him in for San Diego. Good shoulder by Nelson as he brings down Mijatovic. Here is Solberg the other way. Tries to dish it on across. Gets tripped in the process. And the Firebirds are going to be shorthanded. 15:55 to go in the third. Coachella Valley has added a goal, but now they're going to send Gustav Olofsson to the Valley box on the trip.
1: And again, special teams have been really good for the Firebirds, so they're going to need a big penalty kill here. And as this game's kind of gone in the ebbs and flows, the starts of periods have been very good for the Firebirds. And then something will kind of happen and the momentum shifts. Well, if they can kill this penalty here, they can keep the momentum. Otherwise, they give it back to San Diego again.
0: Now the kill's brought to you by NBC Palm Springs. J.R. Avon, that most recent goal, gives him his third point of the night. Goal and two assists. And now a shorthanded one-on-one opportunity for Leighton Rode. Rode turns on the Jets, tries to move in, but Schuneman keeps him to the outside. Mr. Molgaard back out to center. Caden Price does the rest for the Firebirds. Penalty kill. NBC Palm Springs presenting that. It's the second time a power play for San Diego tonight. Here's Roger McQueen. Down low, comes to shoot him in up top for Farrell. Punched away by the blocker of Coco. Spun by Nelson, all the way down, it goes on goal. Mass change for both parties. Here's Farrell walking in, and Coco makes the save. Tries to shovel it to Rode. Rode was already ahead of the pack and couldn't get the pass. But now Wahlberg keeps it afloat. Anton Wahlberg. Down to the bottom of the near side circle. Phillips around for Farrell. It's controlled by Hamlin. Center point. Solberg towards the front of the goal. Glove save by Coco.
1: Yet again, it's one of those where you've got control of the puck and you've caught it. If your forward's turning and not looking at you, probably best not to give it to him. Because it created a little havoc and a turnover in the zone, and Firebirds did a good job of sorting that out and not allowing a real good scoring opportunity.
0: 49 seconds left on the power play for San Diego. Nelson, off a Firebirds faceoff win, finds some open space, knocks it all the way down the ice. And Coachella Valley will change out Oscar Fisker-Molgaard for J.R. Avon. Olofsson for tripping. He remains in the box for the time being. As this one comes to Mijatovic. Punched away a couple of times by the stick of Price. And a penalty called. I believe against San Diego this time.
1: I think the Firebirds are going to get it for a slash going through there.
0: Mitchell Stevens is going off.
1: Because there was a little bit of chopping at the sticks when that puck was at the blue line. And now the Firebirds have got themselves in a little bit of a bind here where the penalty kill is going to have to come up big.
0: It'll be 24 seconds of a 5-on-3. Two penalty killers in the box, too.
1: Yeah, two of your best penalty killers in the box. So somebody else is going to have to step up here now.
0: Face off to the right of Coco as the penalty kill presented by NBC Palm Springs continues. Firebirds down two men. Mr. Mulgar tries to win it back. It's intercepted by Wahlberg. Anton Wahlberg, near side corner for Nico Mijatovic. Left point now, Stian Solberg. Down the wing for Phillips. Hamlet gets it back. Solberg's shot blocked by Price. Chopped at by Fisker Mulgar, but kept onside by San Diego. 5 seconds left in the Olofsson penalty before it comes a 5-on-4. Hamlin shoots, it goes over top of the goal. Olofsson is free. Now it's 5-on-4 for a minute 30. Solberg clamps it down in behind the goal. Mijatovic out in front. Solberg gets it back, left point for Hamlin. Solberg, Mijatovic jams it on net, and Coco squeezes.
1: And again, a good job by the penalty killers of keeping that puck out on the perimeter. Not really allowing a grade-A opportunity out of the middle.
0: VK Coco, another stop here on this penalty kill. 1:19 left. On the man advantage, 13:37 to go in the third period. 5-3 Coachella Valley. Face off to Coco's right. John Hayden, killing with Leighton Rode, Gustav Olofsson, and Caden Hamill. As it's goal free by Farrell in front for Carpenter, and another glove snag by Nike Coco.
1: Good job by Nike Coco there, scooping up that rolling puck and not allowing any damage to happen. But again, a good draw by John Hayden. Puck just kind of got bouncing around a little bit. Nike Coco does a great job of smothering that, not allowing anything bad to happen.
0: Oscar Fisker Mulgaard. Leighton Rode. Face off one back by San Diego. Schuneman to the corner. Farrell out in front looking for Carpenter. Glove down by McQueen and it's blocked. Leighton Rode stood in front of it. Two on two. Shorthanded for the Firebirds. Fisker Mulgaard for Rode. He'll try it. Tough angle. Roswell the save. Out in front again. And a little too hot to handle as it hits the heel of Oscar Fisker Mulgaard's blade. Right back and in come the Gulls. Saved by Coco, knocked away by Hamill. Sidorov, 40 seconds to go on the power play. Right wing side, here is Farrell, back for Schuterman. McQueen down low at the left circle. Very close to being offside there on San Diego, but Schuterman just toes the line in time. McQueen across, one-timer, blocked out in front. That hit, I believe, Ryan Carpenter. McQueen. Again, Sidorov, Schuneman shoots, Coco again, gets the glove out, makes the save.
1: That was a good stop by Nike Coco there, the deflection out in front by McQueen, and again, some huge blocks by the Firebirds, where they do a great job of getting down and blocking some pucks. Special teams have been huge for the Firebirds. The power play's cashed in twice, the penalty kill's doing an outstanding job here.
0: Coco up to 18 saves. We'll see a face-off to his right with 12 seconds left. The Firebirds penalty kill. Aiden Miettinen, Price, Nelson. Phillips off the face-off. Here is Vasco redirected. Stopped by Coco. Cleared away by Coachella Valley as Stevens will exit the box. Huge 5-on-3 kill for Coachella Valley, who lead 5-3 in the third.
1: Yeah, another huge kill for the penalty killers. And a couple of big stops by Nike Coco there as well.
0: Here's Solberg. Travels over the line. Coco the save. Puck comes to the corner. He didn't catch where it went. Phillips out in front. No one there for the Gulls to poke it home. Mijatovic off a skate of Phillips in front. Battling around is Nelson at the right point. It's captured by Basgall, thrown out in front of Coco again, and another save as Phillips jams it on Cage, and Coco says no. 11:44 to go in the third. The Firebirds up by two here on Hockey Night Coachella Valley.
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0: 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It's been a fun one so far. The Firebirds out in front 5-3. 11:44 to go in the third. Evan Pipnik, Grant Fuhr, Gino Lamont, Tim O'Brien with you. And thanks, as always, for being a part of tonight's broadcast. Hope you're all enjoying.
1: Hey, you got to be enjoying the goal scoring the Firebirds have displayed at home so far.
0: In general,
1: home, away, the offense has been clicking in all cylinders. And the special teams especially. Power play's been outstanding. Penalty killers have been outstanding.
0: 16 goals over three games for the Firebirds and still more than half the period to play. Face off to Coco's left. One back by the Gulls, and Jagger Furkus will go for a skate. Furkus turns on the Jets now for Morrison. Down low, goes wide, rebound off the side of the net. Another bouncing puck causing some problems. Morrison almost scored, then Avon almost put that one in, but stays 5-3, Coachella Valley.
1: Yeah, great job of transition by the Firebirds. When they play with that kind of pace, it's hard on the opposition. They're forcing San Diego to have to defend a lot. When you're down a couple of goals, the last thing you want to be doing is defending.
0: Here is Caden Price for the Firebirds, across for Lucas Dragosevic. Price begins the breakout from the red line, chips it to the corner. Yanni Newman going to keep it there. Meanwhile, Wahlberg goes shoulder to shoulder with Schalling. McQueen for the Gulls. Fended off nicely by Caden Hamill. Here is Price. Extended stick by Hamill. Fisker Mulgaard cuts in, but McQueen gets it back for San Diego. He's forced to the blue line by Hamill and kept onside by the Gulls once more. Solberg in, save Coco, and the rebound. He fights it off on Wahlberg, and he's might have taken a penalty as well. He's going to get called for tripping.
1: Well, I don't know about the tripping call as you're trying to cover the rebound. But again, a big save by Nike Coco here.
0: Yeah, he got his stick out.
1: A stick out there, but you're in the process of making a save.
0: Edward Schalle is going to serve it. Edward, as Nike Coco goes for tripping. Take a look at shots on goal. The Gulls have found a way almost even in the shots on goal column.
1: Yeah, they've had a good third period here where their offense has been turned up. The Firebirds, benefactors of a little bit of a pinball bounce that ended up in the back of the net. But Firebirds with a couple of penalties, a third one here. They've allowed the Gulls to get that shot total back up and try and battle their way back into this.
0: Fourth power play of the game for San Diego. Fourth penalty kill of the game for Coachella Valley. Brought to you by NBC Palm Springs. Olofsson all the way down the ice. And a good start. Pretty sure that was against Coco, not Schalle.
1: No, it's definitely against Nike Coco, but
0: Firebirds get the clear again.
1: Yeah, and a good job of the Firebirds of winning the little puck battles along the boards to get those pucks out. And doing a really good job of standing up at the blue line, not giving San Diego a lot of really clean entries.
0: Now a race down the ice. Olofsson and Phillips collide. Nelson trying to work it away from behind the Firebirds net. Sidorov at the left point. Worked out of midair by Coachella Valley. And Gustav Olofsson sending it all the way down.
1: Yeah, great read there by Gustav Olofsson to step out and pick that pass off and get it down the ice to kill a little more clock.
0: Stian Solberg leaves it off for Farrell. Here comes Roger McQueen through center. Nico Mijatovic down the near side boards. Poked at by Schuneman. Continued on. Mijatovic to the blue line. Schuneman and Coco the save. McQueen all up in the business, and Caden Hamill steps in to try to mediate.
1: Yeah, good job there by Nikkei Coco to make that save and make sure there's no rebound there.

0: Again, Firebirds penalty kill doing a good job of keeping pucks to the outside. Not really allowing those grade A chances out of the middle.
1: Face off to Cole goes right. There's Schooneman. Near side for McQueen. To the corner goes for Ryan Carpenter into his skates for Mijatovic. 24 seconds left on the Firebirds kill. Carpenter for McQueen. Bottom of the right circle. Turned away and cleared by Mitchell Stevens. One last try for San Diego with 9 seconds left in their man advantage. Hamill cuts off McQueen. Price around the boards, intercepted. Carpenter off of a skate. No one at the blue line, and the Firebirds get through it. Crazy change there for San Diego. Firebirds wanted to see too many men called against them.
0: It was kind of a lazy change where there's a lot of bodies coming out, a lot of bodies very slow to get off the ice.
1: 8 minutes left in the third period. Firebirds up 5-3. Price chases it down, gets put to the boards by Gauthier, but stays on his feet. Recession in front for Lucius. Has a goal tonight, his first at the pro level. Tough angle for Gauthier, fought off by Coco. Avon takes a tumble. Lucius across, precision, backdoor effort, kicked away by Coco and cleared by the Firebirds.
0: And again, another good play by Nikkei Coco. He's looked much more comfortable here in the third period.
1: There's Schalling. In behind the net, moves it around for Yanni Newman. Oscar Fisker-Molgaard for Newman, turns away, left circle, waits, fires, and it's held on to by Bressois as Newman got that one through, and Bressois shuts the door. 7:07 to go in the third period. 5-3 Firebirds as we are back after this.
2: Take a look under your bed. Find stuff under there? What about jobs? No? Now try your basement. There's a pair of overalls that overall you're not so into anymore. 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
1: 5-3, the Firebirds lead, 7:07 to go in the third period. Hey, the world's largest regular season collegiate basketball tournament is coming back to the desert. 6 days, 26 teams, 26 games, November 21st to November 26th. 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Should be just a solid full week of basketball here in the desert.
0: Yeah, it'll definitely be a full-on week of basketball and some very good college teams playing in that.
1: I mean, who doesn't want a nice trip around Thanksgiving to the Coachella Valley?
0: Well, you know, it's snowing and miserable everywhere else. What better than to come to the Valley, enjoy a little warm weather?
1: Yeah.
0: A little basketball to go with it.
1: Faced off to the right of the goaltender, Laurent Bressois. Logan Morrison on the faceoff with J.R. Avon and Jagger Furkus. And the goals come away with it. Solberg up ice all the way down. And icing is called. Mijatovic gave it his best effort, but just couldn't get in front of the Firebirds defense. Well, don't miss a minute of the action. Every goal, every game, all season long. Stream games at home or on the go on your phone and TV or favorite device. Watch the Firebirds all season long on AHL TV on Flow Hockey. 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Firebirds up 5-3. Goal in this period for J.R. Avon. Another icing here, this time against the Firebirds, as Jugnauth could not hook up with Avon in time.
0: Yeah, the game's kind of gotten a little sloppy here in the last couple of minutes, where there's been a couple of icings. Again, if you're the Firebirds, you'd like to keep that clock running. If you're the Gulls, the time is not on your side right now, so the little plays in the neutral zone, getting pucks deep, are going to be key to the Firebirds closing this one out.
1: Shell Valley victorious in the dot, inside their own zone, out of the icing. Avon and Furcus crisscross, and the play ends up offside. Another whistle. You mentioned this play getting a little choppy as this period's gone along, and again, we see it right there with whistles in quick succession.
0: Yeah, pucks probably should get chipped in deep. They're trying to make plays at the blue lines, and it's kind of slowed the pace of things down here a little bit.
1: There's Carpenter and Fisker Mulgaard. San Diego plays tomorrow night. They'll take on Henderson in their home opener at Pechanga Arena. Firebirds get tomorrow to rest, regroup, and then they'll be right back here on Sunday to take on Ontario. Next home game. Run a little short of icing. Dragon Civic has to play the puck. Chalet up through center. Fisker Mulgaard ladles it on the backhand in the far corner. Three of the first four games this season for the Firebirds against their I-10 rival.
0: Hey, you might as well get that out of the way early. Get the hard feelings in quickly.
1: Price back behind his own net for Dragon Civic. Solberg kicks away from trap, and now it's a chance for Oscar Fisker Mulgaard. One man to beat. Fisker Mulgaard pulls back and lost the handle on it.
0: Well, the Gulls got lucky. They were in the middle of a change. The man jumping on the ice did a good job of reading the play.
1: Sent in by Gustav Olofsson. Brassois out of his goal to get it. With 5.5 to go in the third period. 5-3 Coachella Valley. Sends all the way down again. No icing. Waved off at the last minute. Olofsson off the boards. This will carry him down, and this will be icing against the Firebirds. Shots now favor the Gulls for the first time tonight, 28-27.
0: Yet again, being down a couple of goals, they're throwing everything at the net, trying to get bodies there and such. The Firebirds done a good job of a lot of one and done. There hasn't been a lot of second and third shot opportunities, so Firebirds done a good job of that. Nikke Kokkola's kind of settled in here in the third period and made some good saves.
1: Nelson out to center.

0: Solberg turns away from Leighton Rode. Lost the puck, though. Rode clears it down the ice. 5 minutes to go in the third period. Lassois puts it out in front of his own goal. Phillips in his skates. Near side boards. Schuderman deflected into the paraphernalia of Caden Hamill as Tyson Jugnov tries to speed around Matthew Phillips. Mijatovic gets it back, tries to fling it out in front. Hayden's there to deflect it away. Here's Schuderman's shot. Finds its way through. Rebound. Ends up in the goal's possession after a blocked shot. Koko makes a big blocker save as he's trying to get his stick back in his full possession. Gets another save there from a long-range shot. And another icing coming up against the Firebirds.
1: Yeah, a couple of huge saves there by Nikkei Koko in traffic. The blocker save may have been his best save of the night right there.
0: Take another look at that barrage. That first one got blocked and then happened a little bit before that. But again, Nikkei Koko played really well here tonight, looking to earn his 40th AHL/career win.
1: Well, he's having to work for it here in the third period. The Gulls are kind of throwing everything at the net right now. Getting a lot of help from his defensemen and forwards. There's been a lot of block shots.
0: Just down the ice again. Another icing. 4:08 to go in the third. 5-3 Coachella Valley. So a lot of stopping and starting here in the third.
1: Yeah, the last couple of minutes has kind of slowed right down to a snail's pace. And
0: face-off win by the Firebirds, trying to get past the red line this time before dumping it down. They get it to the red. Schuderman flings it back in. Firebirds get a change. Evers off the boards. McQueen in his offensive zone. Hamill out to center. Hayden trying to chip it on in for Ryden Evers. McQueen the other way for San Diego. Puts it off the near side boards. Ty Nelson around the bend. And another icing. 3:33 to go in the third. 5-3 Firebirds.
1: Well, they managed to get one guy changed out. The only positive about all the icings is you're not really going to have a tired group run on the ice as they've had some breathers in between faceoffs.
0: Face off to the right of Koko. Not very long shifts here, so again, get your breath.
1: They're getting a lot of breaths in between. They should be able to get a change in now. They get the puck into the neutral zone.
0: Empty net for San Diego. John Hayden racing towards the empty cage. Cook down in front of him. Avon on the chase, too. And Solberg knocks it away. Carpenter back on side. Cross ice feed for Phillips down low. Sliding blocked by Gustav Olofsson. Spun out in front again. Ty Nelson up the right wing boards. Going to get it to J.R. Avon in time.
1: Yeah, but a smart play not to take a shot at the net and take that icing.
0: But enough of those. Here's Jagger Furkus. Across for Morrison. He scores! And the Firebirds have made it 6-3.
1: Yeah, and a nice unselfish play by Jagger Furkus, as he could have easily buried that himself, but a great pass over to Logan Morrison. One times that into the empty net. And a great job of standing up at the red line, not allowing San Diego to get that puck in deep. Firebirds doing a really good job of defending there, where not allowing the Gulls to get in and get set up and have any kind of an attack at all.
0: 6-3 Coachella Valley. Now Now the goals come in. Coco fights it off with a helmet. Down the ice it comes as Coco spins it around in the corner. Evers. 2:21 left. Now Carson Rakoff moves to the offensive end. Bressois to save. It deflects out of play with 2:12 to go in the third period. Firebirds tack on another. It's 6-3 Coachella Valley. Late in the third, we're back after this.
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0: 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Face off to the right of Laurent Bressois, the Firebirds hold a 3-goal lead over the San Diego Gulls. Logan Morrison, a couple of goals in his first game back this season.
1: Yeah, nice to have Logan Morrison back in the lineup again and picking up right where he left off last year.
0: There's Connor Smith for the goals. Shot goes wide, and Coco this time gets the bounce and goes through the duke. And he'll cover up.
1: And another exciting bounce off the boards that Nikkei Coco has to be very sharp with and does a good job of finding that one.
0: Nikkei Coco is going to like this way, the way the night has ended for him in the stat column, right?
1: He's actually had a very good third period.
0: He has. He's up to 30 saves now. Which, again, if you said Nikkei Coco would have 30 saves after probably the first
1: 40 minutes?
0: Yeah. You would say, okay, that makes for an interesting third period. But luckily, for the Firebirds side of things, they've been on the right end.
1: Yeah, he's kind of settled in nicely. The Firebirds have had a really good third period, taking full advantage.
0: There's Leighton Rode, puts it out in front. I think he caught everyone by surprise there with that pass, including his line mates.
1: Yeah, I'm not sure Julius Pitt was expecting that one. Is that one came whistling back out in front?
0: 21 shots here in the period for San Diego. Rode across, a bouncing puck goes off of a skate. 1:18 to go in the third period. Hamill, bottom of the right circle, moves out in front. Caden Hamill. Leighton Rode just over top of the goal. Big rebound. Oscar Fisker Mulgaard out in front. Now it's Jugnauth between the circles. Fires, it gets blocked. Chalet gets it for the Firebirds. Right side for Hamill. A minute to go here in the third. Hamill turns it along behind the net. Canal slows it down with a stick. Punched out to center by the goals. Seconds to play in the third period. The goals have had a lot of offensive zone time. A lot of shots on goal in the third, but the Firebirds have scored the 2 goals in this third period.
1: Yeah, the Firebirds with some timely offense here in the third as the goals have carried the majority of the play.
0: Dragicevic shoots, deflected by Newman. And just wide pass for Swah. Chalet, Fisker, Mulgar disguising the shot, misses up top. Firebirds still continue to work in the offensive zone in the closing seconds of the third period. Drag a Civic to the corner. Chalet bumped to the glass, and that will do it. The Firebirds get their first win on home ice, deflected by Newman. And just wide pass for Swah. Chalet, Fisker, Mulgar disguising the shot, misses up top. Firebirds still continue to work in the

0: where the first half of periods, the Firebirds kind of dominated. Then something would happen. They allowed San Diego back in it. For the first couple of periods, the third period, Firebirds got a couple of early goals and then did a very good job of defending. And I thought that was Nikkei Cocco's best period of the season so far.
1: And it was 21 shots for San Diego in the third. Cocco was perfect. The Firebirds' power play continued to be hot. Three straight games with multi-goal performances for the man advantage. First time that's happened in Firebirds history.
0: Yeah, special teams I thought were a key in this hockey game. The power play just continues to fire on all cylinders. And I thought the penalty kill was outstanding in this hockey game as well. Especially, they get down in that 5-on-3. Did a fabulous job of killing it.
1: Let's take a look at our scoring summary brought to you by Desert Texa. Firebirds win it 6-3. A lot of shots on goal end up for San Diego. And you see the Firebirds power play 2-for-5. Third straight game with two power play goals. So a great way to start the weekend for the Firebirds, who get to rest tomorrow and then take Ontario on Sunday.
0: Yeah, I'm not sure how much rest there'll be. I'm sure there'll be some little cleaning up going on. And you're going to have a hungry Ontario team coming back in here again on Sunday afternoon. So,
1: and an Ontario team that's been off since Saturday, too.
0: A chance to sit and think about it for a week, which usually means they're coming in here with a little bit of spit and fire to them. Whereas they played pretty well in this building the last time. But the Firebirds went in there and Anna manhandled him, so I'm sure they'd like to return the favor.
1: We get set for the three stars in the game, brought to you by the city of Indian Wells. As we set to go downstairs to public address announcer Jason Hernandez after a big Firebirds victory, their second win of the year, 2-0-1 for Coachella Valley here in this early part of the season.

0: I thought he played very well tonight and getting more and more comfortable and, again, has great offensive vision.
1: Made a few really nice things happen tonight.
2: 7 seconds are the game from your Firebirds with a goal and two assists. Number 10, J.R. Avon.
1: Another solid night for J.R. Avon. A goal and two assists. The speed always helps having number 10 on the ice.
0: Yeah, most definitely.
2: And the first star of the game from your Firebirds in his return with two goals and an assist, including the game-winning goal, number 96, Logan Morrison.
1: It's funny, those first two games, the Firebirds scored so much, you thought, how can this get better? Well, it did. Number 96, back in the lineup, and for the second time tonight, he gets to speak with Tim O'Brien.
3: All right, Firebirds fans, on the bench with your first star, number 96, in his return, his first game of the season, Logan Morrison. You could hear when your name was announced tonight, fans happy to have you back. They love you here in the Coachella Valley. Just your thought on the crowd tonight and your first game back.
4: Yeah, it's obviously great to be back in front of these great fans. Never like missing the home opener, but yeah, really happy to be back out there.
3: You've played a ton of hockey, obviously, in your life, but you know what? You look at this offense, the way it's clicking just three games in. Special teams, the top story tonight. Got to like what you're seeing.
4: Yeah, special teams have been unbelievable to start, but can't let off. It's a huge part of the game, so looking to keep that going for sure.
3: Good job tonight. Congratulations, Firebirds fans. One more time, let's hear it for your first star, number 96, Logan Morrison. Evan.
1: Thanks so much, Tim. The Firebirds get the job done. 6-3, the first win on home ice this year. Gino and Grant wrap up the postgame show, and we come back here on Hockey Night Coachella Valley. I'm Evan Sidnick. Stick around.
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3: And the Birds take on, beat San Diego there, 6-3. This is what we're hoping is foretelling what will happen on Sunday. That 6-3 there. That's why you saw the Ontario.
4: Yeah, I kind of like that 6-3 number.
3: Yeah, so we'll do that again on Sunday. What the heck, right?
4: Well, we seem to score a half dozen every night, yes. So that part seems to be okay.
3: That's right. We score half a dozen or we lose, right? So 2-0-1 on the year for the Birds. So not a bad start considering we've played Ontario twice and a very good San Diego team.
4: Yeah, no, it's a great start for the Birds. It could easily be 3-0. Yes. And opening night, we had a very good chance of winning that hockey game as well. So they played good hockey, but for me, special teams have been outstanding. Power play again tonight, the penalty kill tonight again.
3: Yep.
4: And then I thought Nike Coco had his best period of the year in that third period.
3: Yeah, we had talked about it, and granted stress, he goes, because he's who he is. You said early on, he's fighting it. What does that mean when a goalie's fighting it?
4: Well, you're not getting pucks clean. And when the goalie fights the puck a little bit, you're making saves, but they're not the clean saves that we're used to seeing.
3: Right.
4: So pucks start laying around in some places where you're not used to seeing them, and I thought in the third period he started to look more comfortable and did a really good job of smothering pucks, and you didn't see those big rebounds hopping around all over the place.
3: Yeah, and he made some really big saves there, too, as they got 21 shots on goal in that third period alone. We were up by double digits for most of the game for shots on goal, but we took a half dozen penalties, and they got 21 shots in that third period.
4: Yeah, we took some penalties in the third, got the penalty killers a little extra work, and the two early goals. You go to 5-3, all of a sudden, you defend more than you attack. And that allowed San Diego to generate some offense and generate some shots on goal. And I thought the Birds did a pretty good job of defending. And when they did have a breakdown, Nike Coco made some big saves.
3: Yeah, he did. He came up. That was probably his best period of the year so far.
4: Most definitely.
3: All right, let's take a look at the highlights here from this 6-3 win for your Coachella Valley Firebirds. And it started early, a little sloppy in the defensive zone, and an early goal there just bouncing around in front of Coco. Three of the goals he's given up in two games have been that kind of goal. Just kind of sloppy.
4: Some strange bounces. Yeah. And there was a giveaway over at the far blue line that turned into that. And then Mitchell Stevens gets that one back with a beautiful play there. And then Yanni Newman.
3: Yanni can find the smallest spots. And he still won. He was fighting for another goal at the end here. This is a guy.
4: Oh, no. He likes scoring.
3: You know, and we had said it earlier that the last guys that get sent down from Seattle, generally what they're told is, prove us wrong.
4: And you know what? When you got sent down, you're there to prove a point. Well, Yanni Newman's kind of proved the point. He's fine in the back of the net. He does what he does best. He's scoring goals.
3: And he's playing a 200-foot game, which really wasn't part of him until about midway through last year when they sent him down. And he said, you can score, but we need you to play all 200 feet.
4: Yeah, no, when Yanni came back last year, he was a different player. I thought his 200-foot game was outstanding at the end of the year last year, and he's getting bent. He's still scoring, but his 200-foot game is solid.
3: Yeah. Logan Morrison, first game of the season, back from the injured list, and he looked like old Lomo.
4: Yeah, I thought he looked great. He was fabulous in the faceoff circle. San Diego's a very good faceoff team, but I thought Logan Morrison did a great job in the faceoff circle and chips in with a couple goals as well.
3: That's right. And then, of course, the empty netter here to put this thing away. Nice of Jagger there to give that one away because he probably could have buried it just the same. 2-for-5 on the power play?
4: It's nice when you can go 2-for-5 and everybody kind of goes, well, it's only 2-for-5. But, again, timely goals. You want the timely goals. And the power play chipped in with some timely goals. And yeah. I thought the penalty killing in the third period was outstanding.
3: Well, especially when we had, 30-something seconds, 5-on-3.
4: Got down on the 5-on-3 and didn't really give up any grade-A opportunities.
3: No.
4: I mean, yeah, they're going to get some shots, but at the same time, the shots were from the perimeter. They weren't out of the grade-A areas.
3: Yes, you're going to get some shots when they get two more guys than you get. All in all, though, as we look at these first three games, offense is hitting on all cylinders. Power play is hitting on all cylinders. Defense seems to be still struggling to get out of our own end and not make, well, silly mistakes and turn the puck over behind our own blue line.
4: Well, it kind of goes in waves where we do all the right things. You can play with speed, you attack, and then I don't know if you get comfortable or what it is, but you'll have a turnover that gets you in a little bit of turmoil, and then the momentum seems to shift where now you defend for a little while.
3: Yeah.
4: And then something good will happen, and they'll get that momentum back. So it's just a matter of eliminating the little things, but they're finding ways to score goals and win hockey games, so it overshadows some of that.
3: It does indeed. We talk also a lot about scoring defensemen, right? You need some scoring from that back line for sure. But if you've got an attacking defenseman like virtually everybody that played in front of you, a couple that come to mind that you didn't see very often in their own end. Point being, if you're taking that chance going forward trying to score, you're also taking a chance that the offense will get behind you.
4: Oh, you're going to give up some chances.
3: Yeah.
4: That's the other thing. If you've got a good offensive defenseman, you're going to give up some chances. That's just kind of how it works, that you give a little, you get a little, so it balances itself out.
3: Yeah. Well, and that's the choice, right? And that's why they seem to, you try when you can to pair an offensive-minded defenseman with a stay-at-home defenseman.
4: Most definitely. That's half the battle, is trying to find the right pairings and guys that can read off of each other. And that's kind of what makes a great offensive defenseman, is you have to have that unsung guy that's willing to play the defensive side of it.
3: And let you go. That's right. All right, we come back. We'll take a look at the No Short Electrical Services electric play of the game. We'll get you ready for Sunday as we see the Ontario rain again.
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2: 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The telephone top five is coming up, and you could go coast to coast on Rewind. In just a few minutes, the Family Affair top five of the 80s. What is it? 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

0: 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Isn't that nice? It's Pat Benatar.
1: We started the band together in 1979, and when he walked in the door and I saw him, besides all the fabulous chemical and physical attributes that we had together musically, it was perfect. It was exactly what I had been hearing in my head, and like I say in the book, he was the one who was the catalyst, and he was able to help me bring it all together. So we began the whole thing together.

0: 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I'm Gary Bryan. 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

All right, it's time for another Rewind Custom Top 5 Countdown. 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

Our countdown of the five Family Affair bands of the 80s is now up to second place. What a great band from L.A. featuring Vicky and Debbie Peterson, the sisters who helped make the Bangles famous.

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The Telephone Top 5 is coming up at 844-REWIND-8, but first, let's rewind with Journey.

0: it's time for a Rewind Artist Spotlight, and this time it's a superstar artist who tragically lost his son, Connor. And when that happened, his friends were concerned that Eric Clapton might lose his sobriety. Was he tempted? Here's Eric Clapton.
1: No, it was so overwhelming. I didn't have time to think about drinking. I went into shock. In a way, I became an emotional blank. When the emotions started to surface, I played them. And I thank God that music was there for me then, because that could have been a very dangerous point.

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1: Eric Clapton rewinds, and that is our artist spotlight. I'm Gary Bryan. Coming up next, the five coolest requests of the week. The telephone top five at 844-REWIND-8.
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0: right, it's time for this week's Telephone Top 5 at 844-REWIND-8, the five coolest requests of the week. We're going to hear from Louisiana, South Carolina, Southern California, Abilene, Texas, and this call from Idaho.
1: Hey, Mr. Man with two first names. We love listening to you in Moscow, Idaho. We would love to listen to something from Guns N' Roses. Just a little throwback.

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0: It's Coast to Coast. It's All Request. It's this week's Telephone Top 5. And in third place, a call from Southern California.
1: Hello, Gary Brian. I'm here to dedicate a song to my girlfriend. I want to hear Hold Me Now by the Thompson Twins. I told her to look at it, and she said it was really cute.

0: Every week, we count them down by your request at 844-REWIND-8, the telephone top five. At number two this week, a call from South Carolina.
1: My name's Greg. I'm in Greenville, South Carolina. I hear new shoes. I can't wait. The song that you got on the air, played for them to get them where they're at today.

0: Our countdown of this week's five coolest requests now up to number one. And here comes a call from Louisiana.
1: Hello. I'd love you to play Stevie Nicks' Landslide, 'cause of my Uncle Ricky. Thank you.
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0: 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Brandon Castillo is right here.
1: Right here.
0: All right, Mr. Engineer, here's a Rewind pop culture quiz. Which song title featuring a girl's name was inspired by a neon sign?
1: That would be Jolene.
0: By Dolly Parton?
1: Sure.
0: Nice try.
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6: All right, here's your Rewind pop culture quiz. Which song title featuring a girl's name was inspired by a neon sign? The answer after we rewind with Chumbawamba.

Chumbawamba rewinds, and that brings us back to the pop culture quiz. The song featuring a girl's name that was inspired by a neon sign is Moni Moni. When Tommy James first wrote this song, he got stuck for a title, looked out the window of his New York hotel room, and saw Mutual of New York, Moni. And he said, that's it, Moni Moni. Let's rewind with Billy Idol's number one version of that same song.

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And that's our show. Hope you enjoyed it. I'd like to give a big shout-out and a thank you to our great radio stations from coast to coast. 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You're going to find a big Rewind playlist button there with everything we did on the show this week. 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I'm Gary Bryan. See you next week. And in the meantime, be kind and rewind.

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We're on the way. 106.9 The Eagle.

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1: Hey, wait a minute. I got to remind you, coming up next, it's your daily hot list. What is everybody talking about? Well, we're going to get up to speed. 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
1: Oh, let's see if I can make your life a little bit better today. It's Rick Dees jumping back in here on planet Earth. I'm going to see if I can make you feel better. So let's not think about the cost of gasoline or diesel or inflation or anything. Let's just think about how life could be on that new planet we've discovered. Did you know that? There's a new planet way out there. Elias, E-L-I-A-S, 450 light years from Earth. It's way out there. It's a baby planet. It's less than a million years old. And scientists with these new telescopes, and it's amazing what they can see. Little planet Elias. Actually, it's a big planet the size of Jupiter. And if you look at this photo here, I can see already they have a Starbucks and a Costco. Isn't that amazing? 450 light years away. Anyway, life on Earth today. I'm going to make it 37% better. Get ready for the hot list and D's sleaze coming up.
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1: Dees Sleaze.
2: All right, here it is on Dees Sleaze. Everybody's talking about it. Taylor Allison Swift Kelce has now done it. She went over to Sweden to celebrate the incredible success of Life of a Showgirl, her album, which stayed number one for so long. Now it's Life of a Showgirl, the encore. Four bonus tracks. We've listened to them all. And I thought, okay, let me get you up to speed. Taylor Swift, it's already number one, all four. But which is your favorite? Okay, here we go. All four bonus tracks, and what we call the hook. See if you can figure out which one is which. Starting with Patient Zero. Hit it!

0: All right, that's Patient Zero, Cleveland, Pink Clouding, and Babylon. Did you get them all? They're all four of them. Patient Zero going with a it could be a big video, too. Got you up to speed on Taylor Swift. It is Rick Dees. We call it
1: Dees Sleaze.
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3: Well, listen to me on this. You know, some of the newer cars have this smart gauge that lets you know how you're driving, if it's efficient, if your gas mileage is good. 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That affects gas mileage in a huge way. There's a screen up there. 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Now, it does cost $5.99, but the makers say you're going to save so much in gasoline after you train yourself how to drive with a Green Meter that you'll make up for that like in no time. So let me know what you think. It's called Green Meter to save you gasoline. It's an app. And, of course, every day it's Rick D's trying to find something just for you to download in this molten magma known as the planet of the apps.
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Oh, yeah, it is Rick Dees. I have to share this with you on the hot list today. I never saw this, but it is fabulous. How do you load your refrigerator so the foods don't spoil quickly? I found it out. Let me share this with you coming up.

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1: All right, on the hot list today, it is Rick Dees. Okay, home economy 101. How do you load your refrigerator? I saw this. I had to share this with you. Okay, the experts say this. If you load your refrigerator on the wrong shelf, the food spoils faster. So here's what you do. You want to keep your meats on the bottom shelf where it's colder. Keep the meats on the bottom shelf where it's colder. So do not put your eggs on the door. Put your eggs and dairy on the center shelves. And in the crisper drawers, that humidity control is the worst for spoiling food. So the trick to remember is this. The high humidity setting keeps your lettuce from wilting, and the low humidity setting is for everything else. Got it? So once again, your meats on the bottom, your eggs out of the door, and put your eggs and dairy, your milk and all that, on the center shelves. You'll be amazed how much longer they last. It's all right here in today's D's Hot List.
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1: Hey, wait a minute. I got to remind you, coming up next, it's your daily hot list. What is everybody talking about? Well, we're going to get up to speed. Your hot list right here with Rick Dees coming up next.

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1: Well, here we go on the hot list today, Rick Dees. This is shocking and I think kind of good. Listen to me. What do you think is the most popular dog breed in America this year? The most popular dog breed. It is the number one choice, mutts. You heard me. Just plain old mixed breed dogs, not designer dogs, just a mixed breed. You get it at an animal shelter, and she or he loves you. And remember, whoever feeds the dog is the one they love. If you feed your dog, you're the one they love. It just works out that way. Number two, by the way, is a Labrador Retriever. Golden Retrievers come in third, followed by Golden Doodles. Number five is a German Shepherd. And how about this? Number six, a Chihuahua. There's a French Bulldog, number nine. They're expensive. And the Yorkshire Terrier at number 10, the Yorkie. But number one, the mutt. All right. Rick Dees, let's hear it for our team mascot on your Daily Dees. Houndini, hit it.
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Wait a minute. We have a Rigged East Bonehead today. Are we going to have to bonehead Kentucky Fried Chicken? Oh, please, no. I love them, but why? Find out the Daily D's Bonehead coming up.

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1: I could not believe this. Rick D's in the Bonehead Award today may go to Kentucky Fried Chicken. I thought this was a joke, but they're going to start making chicken nuggets with a 3D printer. Yes. 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It's called a bioprinter machine, and the recipe is made from real chicken cells. 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How delicious does that sound to you? Delicious enough to get the Rigby's Bonehead of the Day.
2: Bonehead, bonehead, bonehead. 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

that mama, she got a sticking in the cameraman. And we could have some. And he's up there, what's that? Hawaiian noises. He's banging on the bongos like a chimpanzee. Oh, that ain't working.

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1: Warning, warning. Okay, Rick Dees, I have a friend. His name is Mark, and for some reason he has the weirdest, awful habit of pulling out his hair. If he sees a hair he doesn't like, he pulls it out. Let me just tell you something. There's about a 70% chance that hair will not grow back. 70% chance it will not grow back. So you start pulling out your hair, you're pulling out hair permanently. So if you want to color it or whatever you do, do it. But don't pull it out. Mark, are you listening? Okay, listen. You got to get up to speed with me. It's Rick Dees on your Daily Dees.

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1: I'm on everything for you today. I'm on top of it for you. It's Rick D's. And, okay, a California lawmaker, you're not going to believe this, has introduced a bill he calls groundbreaking. I call it shocking. And this bill would require all new cars sold in the Golden State to be equipped with a device. It will prevent you from going over 10 miles an hour over the speed limit. And Senator Scott Wiener says it's groundbreaking. 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
1: All right, here we go. It is Rick Dees. And listen, let me share something very personal with you as a listener. I just have to tell you personally, my wife and I decided we don't want children. It was a difficult decision, but we're telling them tonight.
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2: 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And

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3: Welcome to Ask the Expert. Today we're discussing family law with attorney Molly Tucker of the law offices of Soda and Greenberg in Palm Desert and Banning. Molly, during a divorce, child custody and visitation issues have to be among the most difficult.
4: Without a doubt, the emotions run the highest because you're dealing with your kids. You had a child 100% of the time when you were married living with your spouse, and now all of a sudden you're told that you can't be with them 100% of the time. The court looks at what's in the best interest of the child, and the best interest of the child traditionally is 50-50, meaning that half of the time is going to be with mom, half the time is going to be with dad or the other parental figure. Is it a day on, a day off, a week on, a week off? And that's for the court to decide, but ideally the parties are able to meet and confer and figure out an agreement that works the best interests of the children.
3: What if there's an abusive home situation, the result of alcohol, let's say?
4: 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So it's very important that you find an attorney who is well-versed in finding any records. Potentially there might be criminal crossover, there might be police reports, and it's really important that you find an attorney that can get those documents and present them to the court so that the kids' best interests are represented.
3: The law offices of Soda and Greenberg. 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
1: Oh, I am ready for you today. Back into it, Rick Dees. And what is almost worse than smoking? And you may be doing a lot of this. What are you doing? It's almost as bad as smoking. 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
1: All right, on the hot list today, the new research shows that sitting is the new smoking. Research shows that the health issues from sitting are about as bad for your body as smoking. So what do? Maybe you have a job where you sit and you work at a computer or maybe even a home office. What you have to do, and do this every 45 minutes, get up and do some stretching, do some walking. You might do what they call it, a standing kind of a dead bug where you go up with the right, up with the left, up with the right, up with the left. Anyway, move for about 2 minutes, then sit back down. But don't sit for longer than 45 minutes. Got it? Sitting is the new smoking. And now you know Rick Dees on today's hot list.
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1: All right, here we go. My voice may sound a little bit different. It's Rick Dees. I'm in the back with all the equipment and the electronics and everything that runs this show. And it appears to be okay. I'm going over some text. This is an interesting text. Let me share this with you. It says, Rick Dees, you don't talk about sex too much on your show. And so I was wondering how you feel about it. That's kind of a personal question, but let me just tell you, sex can be a wonderful thing. The touching, the feeling, the stroking, the everything about it. And with another person, it can even be better. Now, here's
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15: 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We're on the way.

Oh, yeah, it is Rick Dees. I have to share this with you on the hot list today. I never saw this, but it is fabulous. How do you load your refrigerator so the foods don't spoil quickly? I found it out. Let me share this with you coming up.

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1: All right, on the hot list today, it is Rick Dees. And okay, home economy 101. 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I had to share this with you. 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

96.9 The Eagle. It's the TK Cash Drop. We're throwing cash your way. 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And the big question, what would you do with the cash? Pay a bill? 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